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0: Check 1, 2, 3. Want to say good morning to each and everyone who's locked in right now. This is Tropical Spice Radio, the flavor of the Caribbean. DJ Mike is in the building alongside my co-host, DJ. Let me do the introduction. Let me let the gentleman do his introduction. Sir, introduce yourself, sir.
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0: All right.
1: For our listeners locked in.
0: I mean. So how's the weekend going, Sashi?
1: Well, the weekend is great. Thank God it's Friday. I know it's payday for most persons. So, yeah.
0: Yep. It is. Right. So, opening around your side of the woods right now?
1: Well, it's bright and sunny and it's spring. Spring is there, people. Spring is here.
0: Spring. All right. I love the vibes of that. So, you know, I know you're the person with the questions. Folks, let me tell you something. We're going to throw questions at you. We'd like to hear your feedback. We'd like to know, you know, what's happening around your parts of the woods. And, you know, my good friend, DJ Sashi. Yeah, man. Sashi Cool is going to at you. And, you know, so you have those things lined up already, right?
1: Yeah. We have it. It's gonna be a spicy program. It's gonna be a spicy program. No doubt about that.
0: Love that. You have any listeners out there that well, let me do the introduction first. Let me ask you the question. Wanna welcome each and everyone who is locked in, especially our new listeners. Welcome to Tropical Spice Radio. This is DJ Mike and DJ Sashi Cool, and the program is called Midday Spice. We got a lot of things lined up for you today, and for each and every week that we're on, we provide an interview, and we have provided health tips, and we have a little entertainment segment, you know, for persons who want to know what's happening in, around in the New York area, what is happening. We got Andy Chin, who's lined up for that. So we got a full activities, you know, show for you. Right, so welcome to our first time listeners, folks. 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Same thing, look for chat, and then you can send in your message, and we will respond to you. So it's quite that easy. Easy. So something good is happening today for a lot of us, right? And guess what, folks? We've got a guest today, Power Man. Yes, Power Man is here with us. And he's going to have a little chit-chat with him at in the next hour or so, right? So, as I said, folks, it's a great day today and a lot of things in store, all right? All right, let's go to some music.

0: We are back here online. Welcome again to each and everyone, especially to our new listeners. Welcome to you. And to our regular listeners, you know, we salute you. We always say welcome, welcome. Without you, this thing would not be possible. So, Sashi Cool, DJ Sashi Cool is my co-host, and we're going to have fun today, right? So, what's the question of the day for today?
1: All right, folks. Our question of the day. All right. If a man lives with his parents, you know, considering the age that he is past the age of 21, do you consider him to be a bum?
0: All right.
1: Let me repeat that question again for my listeners. So if a man lives with his parents over the age of 21, do you consider him to be a bum? If so, let us know. Are opposing to a female? Because you know, female, we can live with them parents upon, you know, like in forever. And the society doesn't consider her to be a bum. But if a man lives with his parents, you know, over the age of adulthood, you know, they will consider him to be a bum, a mama's boy. You know,
0: all right, let us spice it up a little. Give me an age, give me a direct age. Don't say over 21. Give me an age. What you think?
1: Like a cutoff age,
0: right? Give me a cutoff age, like it's art. For example, let's say 30. If a man lives with his at his 30,
1: right.
0: So, all right, throw that question in the chat room, Sashi. Cool. But for me personally, it all depends because, I mean, if it all depends on the circumstances for me, right? There could be, you know, a lot of issues happening, financial and so, that's why he's there. But if there's no reason for him, there's no issues, I don't see a person at 30 should really be home. What's your say on it? I know you're going to say you don't support it.
1: No, because at the end of the day, DJ Mike, what I'm saying, how society view, you know, it's kind of gender bias, because a female can live with their parents up until maybe 100 years. And it is okay for that female, you understand, females to live with their parents up until 100. But if a man, you know, I'm posing it based on gender now, lives with his parents, you know, he's considered to be a bum, worthless, or he's a mama's boy.
0: Okay. So you say, the bias is on what? The women?
1: The gender.
0: Okay. And you say the ladies get away with it.
1: yes, most definitely. If I do a survey, check the statistics right now, mm-hmm. you see what I'm talking about.
0: Yeah, okay, fair enough. But, all right. So the women will always get away with a lot of stuff, right? But what do you think? You think that woman should also be classified as a bum?
1: Of course. So why men in society always get bashing, opposed to when a female do the same thing and she can get away with it?
0: Well, society dictates men versus female, you know, remember that. So,
1: all right. All right, let me spice up this a bit for our listeners. All right, so for instance, a man will be on a public transportation and he flashes his private part. Police are come lock him up and deem that as assault, opposing to if a female take out her breast. Yes, well, if a man gather around her, even I'll pay money and show money and all of these things, I find it exciting. So there's a lot of things that in society, you know, over a certain age limit, and it's considered okay. But if a man does this is considered to be worthless, you know, be a bum, have no responsibility or role in society. Rather.
0: Why?
1: And it's very unfair. It's very unfair.
0: It rough on us men, you know, because we are always one easily to be blamed and, you know, the finger to be pointed at in circumstances, right? All right, folks, hit us on the text line. Let me hear what you have to say, right? Because, in the meantime, Sashi, just throw in the question in the chat room and let's hear from our listeners what you have to say. Folks, remember, just hit us up on the app or hit us up on the website. You can just go straight to the chat line, send in your opinion, send in anything you like to send in, big ups or whatever. Folks, remember, in the next hour, we're going to have an interview with Poor Man. Yes, man, the 90s general. But guess what? He's still up to date, still alive, still kicking with some new music. So we're going to hear from him, have a little chit-chat. It promises to be fun, all right? So let's go into some more music, all right? Let's blaze.

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To our new listeners, hey, welcome to you. To our regular listeners, you know, this thing would not be possible without you, so we salute.

0: music.
1: Make it rain, says Little Wayne.

0: So it's actually cool. Hey, it's actually cool. Where are you at?
1: Yeah, I'm here, DJ Mike. I'm here.
0: All right. So you throw the question asking if somebody's at a certain age. Let me just see the question again in the chat. Okay, so the question is, if a man lives with his parents over the age of 31, do you consider him to be a bum into society? That's a question. Like to hear from our listeners, hit us up. Or just go straight to the app or the website. Just look for the chat. Just put in your response, right? Like to hear from you. We'd like to know what's your say in this at 31. But my question is though, Sashikul, at 31, why would you be there if there is not a reason for you to? Right? I know some persons are looking at the economical side of things. They're looking to say, well, you know, things are rough, so you know, times are hard, so it's much cheaper for me to stay home and help share the bills. But if you're living with a partner, wouldn't it be the same thing if you are living with a girlfriend or so?
1: For me, truth be told, I think that I guess if a guy at the age of 31 still living with his parents, I'm not even sure if he's there like sharing bills. I think it's just an easy way out for them, because I think, you know, still some parents, you know, even like us to see, like especially with mothers, you know, still be burdened and bearing the pressures in terms of like bills, and he's there not even doing anything really per se in terms of financial wise. You understand?
0: Oh, okay.
1: So I wouldn't totally say that he's there, you know, sharing bills as a way of easing the economical pressure. I think he's just maybe there not doing anything really per se.
0: Oh, okay.
1: Because at that given age, wouldn't you want to be somewhat independent? I wouldn't want to be there because, you know, living under your parents who at that age, they would want to still have rules and regulations, things that you shouldn't do or not, because you are under their roof. You understand? So there's not much level of independence there. You understand? I would want to be on my own, to have my own free reign, to do more, turn up my music as loud as possible. You know, enough man in our, you know, Jamaican society nowadays, so them are jealous. So, you know, them more have to bring in Ishi and the old lady, which, you know, somewhat your parents maybe oppose. I said, yeah, run this like a warehouse, like a sex shop. So there are limitations.
0: Okay.
1: To you living, you understand?
0: So it's all about the freedom that you are basically out for the freedom of doing what you want to do.
1: But who would want to do that at an adult stage in your life? Because remember, you know, growing up from childhood stage to, you know, early adulthood, you'd have to adhere to rules and regulations, you know, and stipulation, things that you can't do. So why would you want to lock in yourself in your, you know, early or mid-adulthood to, you know, those same set of rules and regulations where you don't have that freedom to do or express yourself?
0: All right. Let me find out from someone else what's their views on that, because this is interesting. You know, folks. All right. So we got DJ Chikwa online. DJ Chikwa.
2: Morning,
0: DJ Chikwa. Welcome to Tropical Spice Radio. DJ Mike and DJ Sashikul in the building. We were throwing out some questions. So we'd like to hear from someone who has the knowledge and the expertise to tell us. All right. So the question, I'm not going to throw you on the spot. So we're going to give it a question, right? So the question is, if a man lives with his parents over the age of 31, do you consider him to be a bum?
2: Morning, what's up, boss?
0: did you hear the question?
1: Yeah, man.
0: Chikwa. Can you hear me?
2: What's up, bro?
0: All right, I'm here. Can you hear me? I was saying something a while ago. I'm not sure if you could hear. Can you hear me? All right, apparently Chico,
1: Wi-Fi. Wi-Fi in 2 days at all?
0: No, unfortunately.
2: I don't know what happened with Wi-Fi. Good, me, I hear
0: you. You hear me? So we're asking, can you hear me loud and clear?
2: No, I go on. A mic has spin.
0: Okay. All right. All right. I think, where is that? No, the internet is not so great there. But all right.
2: Mike, I was spinning on the
0: all right. Sashi, just tell him to hang up. Tell him to hang up if he can.
1: Check.
2: Yo.
1: Yeah. You hear enough now?
0: No, ask him the question.
2: Yeah, man, I hear you.
0: Ask him
2: now.
0: The question.
1: All right. So, Chico, the question up there right now is, do you think if a man lives with his parents over the age of 31, you know, usually society consider him to be a bum or to be worthless, opposed to if a female can live with her parents up to 100 years and it is A-okay. So, we want to get your views on this, because I don't know, society's got an agenda by so as it concerns certain things.
2: Yeah.
1: So, do you consider if a man live with his parents, you know, up until the age of 31 or over, do you consider him to be worthless or a bum in society?
2: Well, it's a two-page poll when you look at it in terms of well, it depends, you know, because if he is the one that financially taking care of his parents, then you can look upon it at that level, and then you can look upon it at a level it based off of the personality, as in terms of, you know, what goals he's achieving in life in terms of where my go. But if him just the home and just not do nothing, then, you know, me not believing at that. But, you know, once him a contribute and I play a role, then, you know.
1: All right, but let me do the flip side to that. So if a female, for whatever reason, she still lives with her parents, and she not do nothing. She not do nothing none at all. She not contribute. Neither. All society not really look on it as I consider her to be somewhat worthless or a bum in society. But if a man, the woman not contribute and him just get it, see me like the female, society beat him bad.
2: Yeah, because we have to look on her. We as a man, we have more responsibility in terms of how we grow up. From day one, that the man is the provider, the man is the one that, you know, stand alone in terms of doing everything. So, you know, it's always, well, it turn a table around, you can look at it as this. Many females, their home right now work. Them depend on the man to do everything for them. Because it's the teaching what I'm getting in terms of when I'm growing up to say a man must provide, a man must take him care of. But, you know, if a woman is a real woman and she's independent, I guess she will get up and know so she can go out there, go earn her own.
1: But DJ Chico, so I'm never asked for something. So when we are grew up or when we are go, are two different teaching we get versus two different teaching we get then.
2: Yeah, because basically, you know, as you look at it, you know, as a man, it is more, we have to go out there. That's the teaching where we get to. We say we have to go out there and we have to be that man. Well, when you look at it now in terms of society, where society is in terms of, or I should say, quote unquote, the new millennium type of females now, they are saying that a man must bring things to the table. So in order for things to work, a man, so in every aspect, you see, it's always pointing, the arrow always pointing at the man. You get what I'm saying? So, and it's a norm round here when you look at it and say that a woman, she just, the woman just turn on her TV and turn up the AC and that's it. But a real woman basically would have understand, say no, a 50-50. But the way society turn it now, right now, presently, like today, dear, the girls, them are telling said, right now, no, the man must bring everything to the table. So them not try to carry a fork or a spoon or nothing to the table.
1: That's why them for hungry. If they not bring the hungry to contribute to the table, them for them hungry. So why we must have man must live? Slavery can't done for money, no.
2: No. And I said reach. And I said reach. It reached a stage where, you know, everywhere you turn, it's like I was watching a video the other day where I saw a female boxing up against the man. I mean, I tell her, say, nobody's telling her that she's wrong. You know, everybody was looking like, no, you know, it's okay. It's a norm for she to do that. But if him hold her and shake her, you know, everybody would have come down on him and say, well, basically. So you see, it's a flip side where it's always the man hands up. Him hands them always up. So,
0: okay.
2: I believe in a woman must stay with my yard and sit down and add.
0: All right, Chico, can you hear me?
2: And I, even a man too, unless him disability or something, but once him physically and mentally straight, no, I believe in a man must stay with my yard. You get me? I don't see that way, brother.
0: I don't know if Chico can hear me. I don't know why Chico not hearing me so clear. Chico, can you hear me? Okay, it's not hear me.
2: Yeah, man.
0: Aija, big up yourself, Aija. Yeah, man, loving the vibes. All right, Sashi, just heal him up for me, right?
2: By the way, society is not breaking. It's the way society is now. It's the pressure always on the man.
0: Yeah, that's true. You know? That's true. Yes, man. All right.
1: It is unfair. It is unfair because we are going to die as a papa, you know. Man, I got that's a papa, and the woman never got always a win. I'm gonna think that's fair.
2: And then, you know, we can give her like a quick story, you know. You know, say when the birth of my son, when his mommy was at the hospital and documents were signed and thing, you know, say the nurse, I go look and say, where's the fairy? Where's the mommy? But man said to her, I said, listen to me, man. Oh, if you ask where is the mommy, if you put to sign the birth certificate, then the father of the year. So it does show you if you say that, you know, we as men, we don't get that much respect. Even when you are present as a parent, as a dad, nobody appreciate that. If you say, well, bueno, that daddy, they both, you know, I'm going to give him the praise. You know, maybe I say, yo, nurse, what you really ask that?
1: but these Chico, watch this now. Remember, look on this. When Mother's Day come around, them place emphasis come like it's a holiday. Yeah. And when Father's Day, you really get that promotion or that.
2: Yeah, for real.
0: It's all said, you know.
2: And that, I say, you have good fathers out there who they support them child and I hold it down.
0: Yeah, that's true. Thing,
2: but
0: that's true.
2: Still not getting a recognition, and it's just the way. I don't know. It's sad to say, but it's just. It's across the board. It's everywhere, and I just local.
1: Right.
2: You get me? The father, no man. When it's come on to Mother's Day, brother, it's a whole month of celebration.
1: For real. And that then, is true.
2: And then when it's Father's Day, you're not even here a bell ring. I say, yo, I could really respect some man who really steady and stand up. Because you have some man that played the both role.
0: Yeah, that's true.
2: You get me, I say?
0: Yeah, man.
2: You definitely have some man that can go and leave the youth. And the man I feel I take up the whole life. You get me, I say? So, it's the way our society paints things. And it's embedded in our mind and in our culture that, well, a woman cannot sit down and the woman no work, and yet still, you know, as she, the judge, give the privilege, the preference to say, you as a man, go find someone to stay. No, man,
1: yes.
2: Stay at the house.
1: Mm. Yeah. So, you see now, DJ Mike, so you see now, DJ Mike, I see them wearing, you know, and we have to pay for this tonight.
2: Yeah.
0: Well,
2: yeah,
0: definitely. Like definitely.
2: You know, you're Katy Perry singing. If you're not going to see it. It's a woman where we lucky to be living in it. You know that song? Yeah, listen to that song. My idea that song damn played for you. I hear it. You know, I said, seriously?
0: Yes, sir. That's the way the world... All right, Sashi. All right. Tell.
2: Yeah, man, it's serious. Yeah, man. Serious, brother. It's serious. That type of world we're living in, you know. Mm-hmm. We're lucky to live in it. That's what she said, son. And it is there. It is there because me the Jersey, New Jersey, recently, and I see some domestic dispute between a couple, and the police tell him, say, he must go find someone stay.
0: Yeah.
1: Me say that regular in the United States, even if the man, because I'm going to share a classic case. I had a friend, and the girl had come over like one time, like it's a one night stand. Meet the girl at the club, X, Y, Z. You get what me say? And yeah. One day the girl just turn up, like, little, you know, like a stalk, and ring the bell, and the man I say, yo, where are they? So, and she say, yo, XYZ. So, he must have been never invite you over, and she insists that she not gonna leave, and the whole works. And the man call the police, and the man explains that she just turn up and thing, and the man should be removed off of the premises. And the police them said to him, say, boy, and I saw the thing going, you know. And she insists now, and I tell her, I say, she lived there. So the man I say, no, just one time they come over, so apparently she didn't leave a piece of apparel there. And something, and the man, them come in, I think, and say, yo, if we even find one piece of clothing and whatever, you know, I know, say, end up, say, them find the little dress to she have. You know, woman carry them little thing in them bag and they left, yeah. Whatever. And them tell the man, say, him can't stay there in a female apartment, you know. Because we should go at hours of the night and all of these things. So the man say, all right, then you might go sleep in them care. Them say, no, you have to carry the care for the premises. Just come in the way, you come back, you know, this terror, I try to do or anything. Bro, them something they know. Like, what I should have me?
0: Should have you? What would you do?
1: What should have me?
2: Oh. Time,
0: all right, all right. We're gonna pick up Angie. I'm Father Ghost. You know, yeah, man, you're here.
2: Clear as day.
0: All right. We're gonna wrap up this one because we need to hear from.
2: Man, get even a year lease, a year property, and you appear it every year, every 2 years, and you don't matter if you come out.
0: Well, all right, Sashi. Thank
2: you. Them a tell to come out,
0: Chikwa, for tuning in. We have to move on now. All right.
2: Yeah.
1: Chikwa, we meet again. And thanks for your input.
2: Yeah, man. Respect.
1: Yeah, man. Bless up yourself, man. And keep locked in the chat room.
2: Big up.
0: I tell you, Bugs. Bugs, let me hear from your side. I want to make a call to somebody from your side. Let me like to hear what they have to say. Especially, can you find a lady? I would like to hear her views on the matter. Right. Coming up at the top of the hour, folks, we're gonna have an interview with Power Man. Be quite interesting, all right?

0: could sell them.
1: Tommy. Hello.
2: Yeah, what's up?
3: Go ahead.
2: What's up, Chad? Mike.
3: All right, hello, Tommy.
1: Yes, I'm here.
3: Yeah, Tommy, can you hear me?
2: What's up?
3: Tommy, can you hear me?
2: Good morning. I'm not even sure what time over there now, but I'm saying good morning.
3: All right, go ahead with the question, folks.
1: All right, Tommy, you're locked into Spice Radio.
3: Yeah,
1: the question of the day is Tropical Spice Radio, right. Question of the day, though, Tommy. Do you think if a man that is over the age of 31 living with his parents, do you consider this man to be worthless or to be a bum? If he's not even contributing financially.
2: If he's not contributing?
1: Yeah, like paying bills and stuff like that.
2: Yes, I would.
1: Okay. Let me ask you a question.
2: Because he's not contributing bills.
1: All right. So if a female in that same age bracket is living with her parents, not working or do anything, do you consider her to be a bum in society?
2: A bum in society, I follow this as well.
1: Okay. But on the flip side of the thing, more in society, they would consider the man to be a bum, and it's okay for the female to be living with her parents, so you know, to her age of 100.
2: No. Same goes for the man, goes for the woman, for me.
1: Okay.
2: Definitely the same, because why would a female get so much? It's in the time now where I consider both man and woman equal. So the same way the man can put in, the woman can put in as well.
3: Okay.
1: Well, Kami, use an exception to the rule. Still, you know. I mean, if you applaud you, use an exception to the rule.
2: No, but this is definitely true, because my daughter lives with me in 21, and she I make sure know that she's supposed to be responsible. She push out, because when a woman is out working and dedicating and everything, when she gets a husband, she gets a plus. A good husband, she gets a plus.
1: Why come here? What's a Wi-Fi which quiet is still?
2: Okay. Them Wi-Fi is man,
3: you okay? We hear you still.
1: No, I'm here, just not hear what you said. We never hear. Repeat what you said a while ago.
2: I know. I'm saying that my daughter, she lives with me, and I teach her about responsibility. That means she's supposed to be a woman, a hardworking woman, dedicated and everything. That means that when she gets a good husband, she get a plus.
1: Okay.
3: Yeah.
1: Okay. Mm-hmm. How school you used to go, Tommy?
2: Marcus.
1: All right. Big up to the people, man. Because of them teach Tommy well. Big up. We have to get a round of applause. You understand?
2: Yeah. But it's just a fact.
3: Right.
1: Okay. But Tommy, more for big up your chill spot up in a Linstead, you know. May I give you a little free promotion and all them something. So the people them know good entertainment and all of them something, okay, I'm fine. Come tell them about your spot a little bit.
2: Lucky's nightclub at Charlie Moon, Linstead. You come and you know you chill out. You have good vibes, good music, good companies. Yeah, that's me.
1: So, Tommy, yeah, stripper girl up there.
2: Oh, yeah. New nice one, too.
3: I wonder why you ask that question.
1: Did you call me name? Everybody know that is my favorite sports. All right?
3: All right, thank you.
2: So the place will be lively, very lively tonight.
1: All right, Tommy, thanks for giving us your input. Yeah, we really appreciate that.
2: Okay, no problem, Jay.
1: And keep locked in, all right? I'll be active in the chat room.
2: I will. I'm going to go down dry now.
3: All right,
1: Tommy.
2: Okay, darling.
3: Hey, Bugs, I don't know why you say that, because Mark from G6, you look in the chat room and see what he's saying. When he asks about the stripper. Mark from G6 said that he'll be there definitely for that.
1: which is right, Mark. Big up yourself. You know, that's our favorite sports, so you know.
3: All right, this one is from Chuck Fender, one called Cry for My People. Come on, let's blaze.

folks, coming up at the top of the hour, we have an interview with the Power Man himself. It's going to be an interesting interview. Locked in, folks. Remember, hit me up on the text side of the app. Let me know what's happening where you are. And there's a question there.

0: hitting you with good music.
1: After all, this is Midday Spice with DJ Sashi Cool and DJ Mike as we blaze it. So Sashi, something's gotta give. What would give for you? As I'm hearing the song play, what would give for you?
2: DJ Mike.
1: Yeah, man. I'm playing this assassin. Something's gotta give. So I'm just asking you, what would you have to give?
2: Well, for me, when me have to give love and love alone, love and respect.
1: All right, so I hear
2: yes,
1: you.
2: Love and love alone. Lots of love and respect.
1: But all right. Looking at this way, in a relationship setting, they say something's gotta give. You gotta give up. What would you give up?
2: DJ Mike, I want your question that.
1: No, it's not a cheap question. It's a question asking about compromising.
2: That's a tough one. All right, but basically, take the fun and joke out of it. When it come on to relationship, it's all about compromising. You know, for me, a neutral point. In terms of sometimes you have to give up your rights to make peace reign. If I get what I'm saying.
1: Yeah, man, definitely I know what you're saying.
2: Right.
1: But what would it give?
2: Wouldn't come on to the whole all right. Look on it that way, because when you talk about compromise, that means you have to make some sacrifice to make, you know, your partner feel comfortable or get them in a comfort zone, right? Look at it this way. All right, say for instance, I like to wear black. Me love black, right? But if when me go on my partner, say black make them head hurt them. It's not that me gonna stop completely wear black, but going around my partner, I know that I'm not gonna wear it. So that's where the compromise comes in. You understand? It's not that you have to give it up, but you know, so when you have a day on them, and you know, so that particular thing are gonna affect them, you're gonna eliminate that from them.
1: Okay, all right.
2: That makes sense?
1: Yeah, man, definitely. But I'm saying, all right, what would be the extreme for you to give up?
2: Why, Mike, you always put on some part B or part C to the question. Extreme.
1: No. But as I say, no, I'm listening to the song, Something's Gotta Give. And I'm just asking you, in a relationship setting, what would you give? What is that something that you hold on dearly? And in order for the relationship to work, you have to give it up. What would you give?
2: Well, I have to think about that one. Like, I don't know if I want to give up on a lent.
1: All right.

0: Oh no.
1: No, I don't really so much, but Mike, come on. Alright. Flip the question to you. What would you give up? Which one of your bad habits that you'd give up?
0: What? Listen, me. I have.
1: Yes?
0: Folks, it's not about me, folks. But yeah, but definitely I have to give up a bit, though. But definitely music is not one of them. I'm not giving up music.
1: No, that's in your bloodstream. I mean, I not think music is a bad habit, you know. So I would even put that in the pipeline. Because I know you're not going to give up. You wouldn't sacrifice none of your good habits. So that wouldn't make sense.
0: Yeah, true. No, but
1: you understand? So you really...
0: But hold on, you know. Remember, you know. Your habits that you consider to be good can be hindering to someone else, to your partner. So, you know, it would be a case where music. All right.
1: You have a point, you know. Not even a quart. You have a point.
0: Right.
1: We never even look on it. Are we there?
0: Yeah, because what happened? Suppose your dear, you're a party goer, right? And you party regular, and it becomes a problem. How you deal with it, and you have to give up that aspect as a DJ. Me, DJ Mike, have to give up.
1: All right. You see, we compromise. I don't think you'd have to give up that, you know. You'd have to find, as what I'm saying, like with the analogy, you'd have to just find how you'd strike the balance. You understand? You just still have to find some time to balance in that personal relationship or quality time spent with. So, as I say, Like me love black, as one would have said. So it's not that me I gonna stop wear black completely, but me not going around my partner, I'm not gonna wear black. So it's not that you're gonna give it up completely, you know. You just have to find one little part where, you know, where you can balance him. So you're not gonna give up the party, because remember, you know, as a DJ, you have to go party, you have to keep current, whether either by supporting somebody at a party or them are going to book you for an event. I mean, no, say that a party is a source of income, so you couldn't just give up that totally because your partner not like. You understand? Because at the end of the day, it can't be one-sided too. In compromisation, you know, they have to meet your pathway. You have to find a common ground.
0: All right, sir, I hear you. I hear you. All right, folks, we're going to take a beat break and come back. We're going to come back. More goodies in store for you coming up at the top of the hour. We have an interview with Power Man, so don't go away soon. Come, all right?
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0: Hey folks, guess what? We got the man himself, Paul Man, online. Want to say good morning, good day to you, sir. Yes, sir, Paul Man.
1: Yeah, blessed, blessed.
0: All right. Can you hear me loud and clear?
1: Yeah, I'm hearing you.
0: All right. Welcome to Tropical Spice Radio. DJ Mike here. And it's a privilege to have you here with us in our company. Trust me, it's I'm so excited, folks, to have this interview with Paul Man. So how you doing, sir?
1: Well, we're giving thanks, you know, giving praises and giving all the blessings to God, you know?
0: Yes, man. All right, glad for that. All right, Paul, I'm going to play a few of your tracks, your hits from back then, right? And then we're going to go into some conversation, and we're going to talk about your current projects and so. So, this one playing in the background, can you this rhythm, you remember which song this was? That's troubling you.
1: Please, push it up, my guy. I'm not hearing it.
0: Okay, not here.
1: I was hearing serious things before.
0: Yeah, man. Just playing the instrumental.
1: Okay. Serious things are going to happen.
0: That's
1: hey!
0: It.
1: Spice, you make music nice.
2: Young gifted black and slug. That's me, Power Stone.
0: Remember this one?
2: Don't forget that. Man. Would I be a girl?
0: Actually, I'm just playing with you. I know you remember.

0: All right, let's take it. All right, taking it back into the past of some of your big hits. So, all right, where are you from originally?
1: Originally, Waterhouse, you know.
0: Waterhouse.
1: Yeah, summer camp on the Gully Bank, you know.
0: Yes,
1: and then
0: ma'am.
1: Me move and go down. I was at the top of Waterhouse, leading to Mullines Road. And then I went down to the end of Waterhouse, called Masco, leading to Spanish Town Road. So I started at the top, I ended up living at the end.
0: Okay. All right. How long have you been in the music industry?
1: Well, you know, 3 decades and couple years counting,
0: yeah,
1: you know.
0: Yeah, that's long. Yeah. That's a long time, brother. Have the experience and everything. All right?
1: Yeah, so, man.
0: How did the name Poor Man came about?
1: Well, I was living on Ashoka Road. That's half Pennant Road, that's in Waterhouse. And that's the same road that Shelley and Fraser Price was born on.
0: I
1: knew her mommy personally, her mommy named Gracie.
0: Okay.
1: I knew her father too. Yeah.
0: Oh, that's
1: and
0: good.
1: I knew our nephews. I knew all our nephews, all our family. So me and one of our nephews named Kirk Davis was playing soccer. And we were winning, running up and down. And just, we were unbelievable, unbeatable. And every time we score, I said, power, powers, powers. I said, just the powers, you know. And too much gold, me a scream. I say, no, say a power man if you name you. Just like that.
0: Just like that. And that name stick with you until today.
1: Yeah. But yeah, ma'am.
0: I tell you. Right. So, okay. Who introduced you to the music industry? Or how you were
1: well,
0: introduced
1: I'm
0: to
1: I'm a brother.
0: It?
1: My brother, you know. Noel Dave. Him is a musician. And him play Slim Thing with him.
0: Okay.
1: So 1985, he had one of the biggest rhythms in the world, Slim Thing Rhythm. It break all, the rhythm itself, it broke all records. It was on the British chart, it was on this chart, it was on the Billboard. And I'm a Slim Thing, I'm a Slim Thing. Number one. That rhythm alone had so many hits on it. So,
0: yep, yes.
1: Being around my brother, but before that, you know, me always know that I was someone with talent in the car. From me a 5 year old, me a go to school, crowds around me, me a get joke, me a DJ for them, but me just a do it just raw talent, not even knowing that me add something, you know?
0: Okay.
1: So then now when me see this happen with my brother and Ray. And me dead and me, I say, yo, you know, say at this moment, I music moment, you know. So I start telling my brother, I say, yo, you know, say me can DJ. And him I say, yeah. And him start introduce me to him friend them. But him a musician, he wanted me to become just like him.
0: Okay.
1: So he started sending me to a music school in New Kingston.
0: Okay.
1: Yeah, so I start go there and me I learn my bass clef and my treble clef and me, I learn practical and theory in the music, and me, I do the work. But me just did it, me just feel empty. And me, I say, no, well, you know, say, I know this more. I must say, what you mean? Me, I say, no, man. I want to be on stage because you are one of the biggest musicians. And when I say, you might get an like Sly and Robbie them or Steely and Cleavey them, and being a rhythm player, a musician,
0: mm-hmm.
1: more time. To me, it's like musicians are behind the scenes.
0: Yes, in some
1: cases.
0: It's not. Yes,
1: most times when a musician get big is when the musician is also the producer.
0: Yes, that's
1: like
0: true.
1: Like probably Dave Kelly.
0: Yeah.
1: Yeah, but when you're just a raw musician, people just pay you to play the rhythm and you have to play the rhythm and go and then everybody talk about the artist. And everybody talk about the producer.
0: Mm-hmm. Yes.
1: But nobody talk about the musician.
0: Yes, that's true. That's
1: so me, I said, yes, so me, I said, listen, I'm music, more I'm going, I'm going to do my thing. And my brother start introduce me to people, and then I start take it up from my own and start got King Tubby's and King Jammies. Because I want to host my band, I was blessed to be right there beside the two biggest students.
0: Okay.
1: Yeah, so good. King Tubby is my start. Mm-hmm. Start go around him as a little youth and him fierce, you know, but then when him get to know you, him start send me go a shop, and when the big top producer to the studio send me go a shop, him rate you, call me, I tell you, Tubby's fierce. Him not trust no man with him food and him things them.
0: Okay, okay.
1: And him start record me and start say, yo, me I work with you, man. But right in that moment, the 1988, all the things happen. Storm come, Gilbert come, and after that, Tubby's got murdered. So okay. My dreams get shattered. That's so we start go up our King Jammies through the farm there. Yeah, we have to start looking here. So when we go up our King Jammies through, that's when we meet Steely and Cleve and the whole of them, you know?
0: Okay.
1: Yeah, man, that's how we record the big song Stone.
0: Yep,
1: but before that, you know, me no want a young youth feel like, say, music just go so. And music just go like how me attack it. It's like how me attack it to you. Me miss out like probably 50 other people.
0: Mm-hmm.
1: Me miss out like probably other 50 other students when me go.
0: Okay.
1: Because in those days, a whole heap of other students will go. But me can't even call them
0: and
1: names.
0: Trust me, and I understand what you say. Because
1: don't mix.
0: It's a whole lot.
1: So, me just cut them out to just make the story nice and spicy. But
0: man.
1: Yeah, it wasn't an overnight thing. Mm-hmm. It wasn't an overnight thing, and it wasn't a one student. Sometimes we sleep a student too.
0: Yeah, man.
1: Because if there's a big rhythm in those days, producer broke the studio the whole night. And if there's a big rhythm, we don't stop till we get on it. And sometimes we are not the star, so we have to wait till all of the star them vice. And the little riffraff left. And a producer said, well, yes, sir, you feel like you can't go around that them time the engineer tired, you know. Engineer tired and weary and want to sleep, you know. So hear a song of your chart, fire and dandy might to wake him up, you know. All of the big star them beat him out.
0: Yeah. All
1: and right. Then here we go on there and say, right to the collider. Take them say, wait, where the boy you come from?
0: Yes, sir.
1: And I saw it come from. So, me just leave out the whole of them part of it, just make the story nice and spicy. But no, and I saw it got a whole heap of struggle.
0: Yeah,
1: right now, anytime I talk my story, all 10, 15 man supposed to say, see, only one poem, no member, man, you know. And me came round a railway and came up a railway and came down a railway. And the truth is, we now go remember everything, because even Beanie Man, a Beanie Man can go everywhere. And I want the Beanie Man singer, so when you see you, you know, remember looking in, and me carry go everywhere, and me carry go, and I said, Jesus and peace, you know, say the truth.
0: Mm-hmm.
1: So more time you hear some artists are complaining, say, more time, man, the amount of places where you go. And the amount of people were healthy. I can't remember all of them.
0: Yeah, man. And we understand because of time and everything like that. Because, you know, if you're supposed to share your experience, 30 odd years of experience, it would not cover this time lot we have now for the show. Definitely would not. Because there's so much experience that you have to share with us. And so we understand.
1: Sometimes remember some of the juicy ones then. Mm-hmm. Like when I was done by King Tubby Studio, I was there looking at Greg Rizak was doing him thing, smoking him thing, and I was staring, and he was like, hey, look at what, hey, y'all watch me, son. I said, eh? Your mother TV spoil. I said, no. Oh, you want a picture of me? Got him on the face, you know. But him a do him thing and him no want nobody to watch him.
0: Mm-hmm. Yeah.
1: So, him called me and said, come here. What you do? And I said, I'm a DJ. And him said, yeah, DJ. All right, this one I go in the studio. I want you to come hold the mic. And I want you to ball out if I some young girl here and love you. And I did exactly that. I said, yo, this is the big, long, grumpy poem. And you don't know Greg Ray, because the king of the bottom is welcome to the door. Step up, Gregory. And from there, you know, people are here. You start to get intro, you start to the jingle, and it build your confidence. And you say, yo, and me intro Gregory is a killer.
0: Yeah, man, that's supposed to be a good feeling. But all right, how did he came on this rhythm, Jiggy? With the song Stone. How did you...
1: All right, here we go now. We were in a Steely. We were in a King Jammies studio. But first, I was always... To get in a King Jammies studio is not easy. Them have like 5 or 6 gate. And sometimes, if I pass the first one, it takes 6 months.
0: Yeah, I so hear a lot about
1: that. So, I got through all of that and pass all of the gate, them and the inner the studio now. So, down. When you're in the studio now, you're not starting, you're just quiet like a lamb, you know. And you're not even one, that nice man, and say, wait, I would have to come out here. Wait, my nice studio. I'm... So, I'm quiet in there.
0: Mm-hmm.
1: But Steely and Cleeper was inside there working. They were working on a rim. And I said, yo, this is a big opportunity, you know. So I screech it and take time come out of my seat and go near to steal it. And I said, steal it. I mean, the empowerment, you know. And I said, boss, I will tell you, so you can't talk to me. Who's man this? James, how so much money in my studio? James here and said, Mappy. Mappy now has some big, thick, bad man's security with them, you know. Because this is water. So you know me have to run before the man and come with them button or them stick come beating out that shooter. So me hate stealing. Me hate stealing. I said, the one steal after man try talk to him. Pick up on him, read him them. I come tell send man me and run out that shooter. So now me start going to Waterhouse, house, doing a teen jam. And me start DJ, being the man calling on up on a show around the one night and doing a little thing. And next 2 weeks, me have this stone pan dub plate for them and mash up around them, man. Teen Jam in those days was a place where all the little young kids them come from, Kingston 11.
0: Yeah, man, I remember Teen Jam, so, man.
1: Okay, so if you have a young it, because around the first me I'll go song, I heard a good song, I heard the hear this time. All of the big song them around them bus and play.
0: Okay.
1: So when Stone put on, I see all the kids them are kick out the gate, and I say, yes, kill it, stretch back now. To Steely yearn it. So Steely come on, I stood one day and said, I won't name Power Man. Them don't know, say, I'm here, the little boy where I nearly met get killed. So I'm not talking to him. So a DJ named Screech Do said, Power Man, and he had a big, big producer. I said, Screech Do, I don't hear nothing from you. I don't hear nothing from you. But I said, talk to the. I said, yo, Screech, you're not even knowing him. And the man must say, yo, talk to the man, man. No matter what, where, blah, blah, blah. I will quash it down and I say, I want to dub there for Silvark, you know. I'm going to do it for Silvark. Charge him my big money and do it. And Baby Wayne was there with me also. Grindsman was there too. Penny Harry was there too. Every man that do dub.
0: Yeah.
1: So Steely take the dub them and them say, yo, Power Man, why you come check me later? I'm mixing labs too though. And why you carry a little friend with you? Where me and can't quit remember him? I say, Baby Wayne. I say, all right. I don't know how Grandsman's them never did. Steely never did too. Rate him or whatever. I don't know. But mm-hmm. Steely never vice Grandsman, but him vice Penny Harry a different day. But when time I go vice Stone for Steely, man, that was it.
0: And from there moving forward, trust me, you have created such big hits. I'm gonna play I'm gonna play a little bit of another hit from you. This was a big one. I'm not gonna give you the name of it. You're gonna tell me how you came about it, all right?
1: Yeah.

0: man.
1: All right, how did you came about this one?
0: All right, this song now. One day, my day warm, and me I try sleep. And every minute my phone ring, is a girl I call from Canada, a girl I call from England, a girl I call from America, some small island. So me I say, wait, something important. I saw them girl that love me. Jano Star. Girl, I call me name all over the ocean. With my feelings and emotion, yeah. It just come to me, you know. And me, I say, yeah, I want a foreign song, I want a pretty song. Because them time, the hip-hop are going good in a Jamaica to with Mary J. Blige, the Marere, you know.
1: Mm-hmm.
0: Yeah. Yeah, so me, I say, yeah, me go come like a sing, me go sing the pretty melody. Yeah, so man. Sing this to make it feel like a foreign song, and it worked.
1: And it worked well.
0: General B now. Yeah, man. I mean, General B now go for shocking vibes one night and him have this bad with him. I want to say a two song my vice the night. And Patrick Roberts at him and say, yo, the two song them were your vice, but you're not assigned to it, and we're not going to put out the two song. We're only going to put out one, because you're not the artist. I'm going to say, yo, General Star. So the next song when me I tell him to put out them, I say, no, sir. I don't want to realize, y'all are calling him all over. I say, do nothing. And put it out and it run, you know?
1: Yeah, man. And that's good because, trust me, this was a big hit for you. We have a couple of others in the world because of time. So we're going to focus now on your new projects that you... you're working on currently or have worked on in recent times. Folks, this one is called No Friend. I'm going to play a little bit and you're going to tell me a little bit about it, all right?
0: Play it.
2: This is like a concussion. Russian, the girl them say, them goody, don't come cheap, don't come cheap. For your goody, good, put up your one neck.
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2: And let

0: Yeah.
1: Yes, man. So how this one came about?
0: Well, I just the times now, you know. Russia, I know when we look back. Even if I want to do a video now, one time when we had a video, girl beg we like baby to come in a video.
1: Mm-hmm, yeah.
0: Now, if you want a girl in a video, they might tell you how much you have to pay them. Me, I say, wait, that's life now. But me understand, because you have some whole and non-artists who mash up music in my youth.
1: Mm-hmm. Yes.
0: Non-artists, people who do other things from artistry, them just want this guy's behind artistry. So them come and them flood the business with money. Not knowing the effect we have after a real artist after a while. Because, yeah. You know, a real artist, you know, like a Merciless or a whatever, you can't get them or a bun together. You can't get them fair pay this whole heap of money for do this and for do that, you know.
1: Yeah, that's true.
0: Or a ninja man, they might just kiss them teeth and walk away and don't even care if nobody hear them. But you see, a man with an a real artist, they may pay all $1 million just for hear them voice. Even on the radio.
1: Yes, yes.
0: So
1: true.
0: Here I know. Yeah, so everything now is all about money and who you appear this and who appear that and who. Some of us are say, yo, not even, you can't even touch the girl them nowadays. I'm money them are dealing. The girl them now run a friend touch. I funny them a sell touch. Nicky run the mean boy with the Benz truck. Same dance and him can't even spell touch. Yeah, that's all. That is where the society is right now.
1: Yeah, which is
0: so
1: true.
0: Me just make it be known.
1: Yeah,
0: me just make it be known.
1: Yes, man. All right, let's go into another one of your recent productions. Let's go.
0: Okay.
2: Blinks, blessings are show upon them. You're blessed and you not condemn. Condemn.
3: Bang!
2: Bang!

0: All right, this one is called Proud, right? Is that that's the name of it, right?
1: Yeah.
0: How this one
1: yeah,
0: came about?
1: Proud, yeah. Here I know. When people hear about the artist, especially a 90s artist, if you're not up, they feel like you're broke. Because them feel like, say, once an artist, you got just dead an artist. And you know no more skills and you can't do nothing more. So, okay. Me I them know, say, in America, I come in America, I come see America run. I'm going to go a whole heap of school, I'm going to take a whole heap of exam. And right now, I'm in nursing. I'm working in the hospital and I'm very proud. Mr. Some little blogger where they are cuss, oh, you're a big poor man, about your nurse and very. I said, I just make them go and run with it because I don't care. Jamaica, not everybody are Jamaica, but most people are Jamaica, them have this narrative that's working is bad. And I don't know why. Me and them all are customer to say, them man, if you go work, them working no good something, man. How about this?
0: Of course working is good.
1: Eh? Them no shame to beg, but them shame to work. 99.9% of them walk one nothing no really bro them feel like them are done when them are big. But if you work, you're the worst human being for work. Oh, yes. The man if you go work, that's so stupid. Yep. So I hope to change that narrative, cause as a star, every place where me work, the people them know me. Them could have been Yankee, them could have been Jew, them could have, for you say Power Man, for you say Stone. Them must say, Jesus Christ. They must say, what you doing here? I'm going to say, yo, me just have ambition. See? I'm going to keep it moving, because you're in this place, you have to have an income.
0: Yes, that's true.
1: If you don't have an income, then you know the outcome. See?
0: Yes, man.
1: We have a whole heap of business too. But we have a whole heap of business. But right now, the best business is to pay in your tax. A 10-year now, me pay tax in America. I'm now an American citizen. So, I just go and do my thing. You see me?
0: Yeah, man.
1: And then now, I still do my music every day. Because I went to some of my artist friends. I said, Paul, you know, sir, I told you about that thing. Because I guess I know. Work not stop nothing. Then I said, then earth is stop nothing. You go do your shift and you come home. And in the night you go and a studio just the same. You have a show, you go do your show just the same. But you just have something else to do and you pay your tax.
0: Makes sense.
1: None of them never done look on it.
0: Makes sense.
1: None of them never done look on it like that.
0: Yeah, that's true. All right. This other track now, we're gonna play another one. You're gonna tell us a little bit about it, right?
1: Yeah. Fine.

0: right.
1: Bang! So, bang!
0: We are Yadi. How that one came about?
1: Yeah, man. Yeah, I'm just show them say, yo, you know. Because when you come to America and you see the powers of Jamaica, you say, yo. And not even Jamaica alone. Every other Caribbean country have themselves as Yadi. Trinidad have it said them a Yadi. Guyanese have it said them a Yadi. You see me? So me just big up every Yadi. And I show them the power of a Yadi. And when you come to this place, you come for set goals and make money. Yeah. Straight up.
0: Yeah, man. Yeah, man. And I like the flow on it. All right, let's go to another one now.

0: Alright, this one's called Tribute to Jamaica. So Powerman, tell me how this came about.
1: Well, you know, we have to big up Jamaica, you know. We have to honor Jamaica at all times. And you know, so Jamaica are one of the greatest islands in the world, and it's a very, very, very great place. As them said, there's nothing wrong with the world, you know. See, we as people have to treat everything nice and decent.
0: Yeah.
1: So yeah, man, Jamaica one of the greatest places in the world, and we acknowledge that, and the world acknowledge that. So me just a bless up Jamaica straight up.
0: All right.
1: With the America, you know, we just miss Jamaica straight up every day, every night. Yeah, man.
0: Yes, man. All right, let's go into another one. You know, because of time, you know, we have to.
1: Me know, man. Don't shut them.
0: All right.
2: Yeah. Tropical Spice Radio.

0: All right, this one's called BBL. All
1: yeah. right.
0: Give us the inspiration behind this one. Why you wrote this one?
1: Well, these days the girls, them are buy everything. And everything is for sale. People where I work, in the hospital, I have some nurse. If two of them, one up on the right and one up on the left, and then bend over, pick up something, nobody can pass. I mean, I wonder, say, if a God met them but like that, and I buy them, do I don't ask them?
0: Yeah,
1: but that is where it's at now. I see them type of tune and them type of mates there. While pure and clean, them song, they're just gone. But I want the people them know something about gatekeeping. You see, gatekeeping, more than the people them where I lead, whether the artist them or the producer, them just want to shut out everybody to make the world say them are the greatest. And them are the this. And you see, because of them around the place, all of the top radio this jack are for them friend. All of the top selectors are for them friend. If any one of them ever play a song when in a for them circle, them phone call them and you never hear that song again. The people them is so naive and just a walk around with them head in the cloud and them don't know about this. Them don't know about gatekeeping. Gatekeeping is so real that why is Capitan so bad and you're not eat with him? Why is Sizzler so bad and you're not eat with him? Why is Beanie Man and Bounty so bad and you're not eat with him? Because and them around the place and them can't get them song pick up on the right channel where it pick up on.
0: Okay.
1: Straight up.
0: Yes, yes. All right, poor man. Boy, there's so much things we want to talk about, but because of time, boy, I tell you, man, you have such a history, and we appreciate the fact that you take time out of your busy schedule just to have a little chit-chat with us here on Tropical Spice Radio. Any words of encouragement to your young artists, upcoming artists? Any words of encouragement you'd like to give to them?
1: Listen. I want to say the narrative they are changed, young artists. Young artists, the thing change. Missy said the artists them experiment with badness. It worked for some people. One time when your artist, Ninja Man knows this thing I come up, him go bust some shot, and the next week him go in a jail, and Ninja Man are the biggest star, and then when him get free and go sting mash up. The bad boy thing they were beat up people or shoot people and go to jail and come out and get bigger, it now work again. See some of the artists them are get themselves in a trouble and when they come out their career just dead. Certain things just happen for your time. So young artists wanna behave on yourself. That style then now work again. It beat out and played out. Be good now. Straight up.
0: You hear it from the man himself, Power Man. Okay, Power Man, any four persons hearing you and you know, would like to get in touch with you, could you give us a number, contact number, and your social media?
1: Okay, hear me now.
0: Mm-hmm.
1: Yeah. Power Man, 929-381-4442. Bang! Power Man.
0: All right. How about your social media? You're on social media? Would like to hear your social media contact.
1: 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Power Man Reggae, Power Man Dancehall, YouTube. I'm one of the people that know, say, yo, you see YouTube, every artist upon YouTube. You have some people have it in their mind, say, I have five artists alone upon YouTube. No. You have some artists where you love and you know, hear them, but fan them, you know, hear about them all along. All you have to do is just type in their name, just try. And you have to say, as much song you have 30 songs from January to now. And believe you me, him will have 30 songs. Yeah.
0: Yes,
1: more times some people ask you, you're done with music. You just want to squeeze them, man. Yo, you now ask a liar if I'm done with law.
0: Yeah, that's true. All right, Paul, man. Thank you very much for a very interesting interview. We're sorry we don't have enough time because, trust me, you have so much more to share with our listeners. And, you know, we understand. You know, because you had work. I am assuming that you had work right now, so you know.
1: Yeah,
0: yeah, man. So we're not going to take you off the jobs for so long, right? So big up yourself. Any big ups you want to send out there to anyone? Go ahead.
1: Big up, Mad Dog. You know, early morning, I should just wake up. Yeah, man, you don't know a Power Man. Gyal a coming here all over the ocean. Serious things are go up. Prison never make me dad. Prison now we friend them yard. When we do that song there, enough people say, what kind of song that? An elephant man. None of them never know the meaning of it. That song is so much prisoners hope. Prison never make me dad. That means say, anybody can go to prison. You can rich and just drive your car and lick down somebody and end up a prison. Prison never make me dad. Prison now we friend them yard. You all of them a one brother enemy. Watch them up. None of them not bad for me. Bad like me pass stage show. I'll know.
0: All right, folks. You heard from the big man himself, Power Man. I want to thank you very much for, again, taking the time out of a busy schedule just to be with us here on Tropical Spice. All the best in your endeavors. And one day we're going to find some more time and we're going to have a little more extended time conversating with you. All right. So big up yourself, Power Man.
1: Tropical Spice. You get music. You make music and everything nice. Bang, bang, bang, bang.
0: All right, brother.

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1: Give them a hint, them take a quack.
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1: Give them a yard, them take a hater. Them no worship.
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0: That one is from Paul Mann. I guess, well, folks, we got Yorick online to give us another of our health nugget, health tips. Want to say morning to you, Yorick.
1: Grand rising to you, to the whole Radio Land, Tropical Spice Radio. Greetings to everyone. Hope you guys having a great Friday so far. Blessings to everyone on the outside. How you doing, my brother?
0: Well, I'm good, you know. I'm good. I'm just here anxious to hear what is going to be the tip of the day for our health.
1: Well, I must say, for the past 2 weeks, I've been having a lot of customers or clients coming to me with kidney failures and some form of troubles in the kidneys. And, you know, I thought I'd talk about it very quickly here today. Your kidneys is very important. You know, we have two kidneys, and the right kidney filters and maintains your right side of your body from head to toe, and your left kidneys maintain and filters your left side from head to toe. And with these two kidneys, man, it filters the blood, you know, ensuring that the blood maintain that pH of 7.4. That's why a lot of people who goes on dialysis and go to these centers, they go to to filter the blood, you know, to keep the blood healthy.
0: Okay.
1: And of course, as I mentioned, to maintain that 7.4, because, you know, once you go below 7.3, you are at death's door. All right. So I want to encourage everyone, you know, who's listening to the show right now, that protect your kidneys. Your kidneys is the gateway to your health. And how you can do that is by making sure you stay hydrated. All the kidneys requires is electrolytes and hydration. And with hydration comes your minerals. I'm talking zinc, I'm talking copper, magnesium, you know, selenium and phosphate and potassium and all the great things, minerals that the body requires, the kidney needs. And you can only get true hydration from your fruits. So all your watery fruits that has high water content, your kidneys is dying for that. Your kidney needs that. That's the real true hydration. So gobbling down a whole gallon of plain water has no minerals to off the kidneys other than washing away whatever little electrolytes is in the kidneys or whatever minerals is in the kidneys or in the body to say. So again, don't jug down a whole plain bunch of water. You need to hydrate that water. You need to mineralize the water. You need to alkaline the water. And if you're going to drink plain water, I suggest you add key lime, the juice of key lime, tamarind, or cucumbers to your water, and that's how your water becomes alkaline. It has some form of minerals in there. All right, guys. So again, hydration. The kidneys needs hydration, electrolytes, on the minerals, and you get this from your fruits and your leafy green vegetables. But you know me, my thing is fruits. So get your fruits, get up on your fruits, especially if you guys in the islands hearing me, Jamaica, Barbados, Bahamas, wherever in the world you're listening, especially in the Caribbean, you guys are loaded with fruits. Get up on your fruits, man. 80% fruits every day, 10% some vegetables, the other 10% you can dip and dab in your little cooked foods. But 80% every day, you need a hydration of fruits.
0: All right. Thank you very much, Yorick, for another of our health tip of the day right here on this station, Tropical Spice Radio. Hope you have a great day and a great weekend, Yorick, you know.
1: Seemed likewise to you, my brother. And, you know, once again, shout out to everyone on the outside. Got it locked into Tropical Spice. Want to remind you guys, you can follow me on TikTok. That's Yorick, Yorick. .. author, A-R-T-H-U-R. Once again, it's Yorick, Yorick. .. A-R-T-H-U-R. Follow me on TikTok, Facebook, Instagram. It's the same name. You know, you can hit me up on the WhatsApp, 718-790-2691. That's 718-790-2691. If you have any health concern, any questions pertaining to your health, give me a call. I would love to sit and chat with you.
0: All right. Thank you very much, Yorick, again, for another health nugget, the health tip of the day, brought to you by Yorick, our health correspondent here on this station. All right. Bless up.
1: Peace and blessings to you and the world.
0: All right.

Hey folks, do remember Mark G6 Super Ray and Brian presents White and Anything birthday celebration. It's gonna be on Saturday the 9th of May at the Studio 178. That's 22 Ramsen Avenue in Brooklyn. It's gonna be a great party. 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Tickets are only for $30. That's Saturday the 9th of May. 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

0: went.
1: Today was a great day. We got poor man sharing his experience, his musical journey, how it was for him from then until now. 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
1: Cause I'm truly sorry for what I've done.
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1: Please, baby. Begging you. Hear my plea.
3: Welcome, DJ Dino. It's locked in.
1: In a time.
3: This one from Jeffrey. One called Baby, I'm Sorry.

0: Hey, co-host Sashi Cool, what's up?
1: Yalla, what day? I'm on live, loving the vibe.
0: Yes, man. So you're there listening to the interview. How did you find the interview with Power Man?
1: It was good. It was really good.
0: Yeah, man. He made some interesting points about how the music was back then. You know, you couldn't just jump into a studio like that. You know, you have to sit and wait your turn. But things have changed these days. I mean, anybody can voice anywhere, actually. You don't need a studio these days. Technology has reached so
1: far. All you need is your phone. Yeah. All you need is your phone.
0: Listen, me. Cartel has taught us that lesson about phone recording.
1: I tell you. Yes, the health tip was good as well. The health tip was good. I really enjoy the dynamics of this program, you know, giving everybody a little bit of everything.
0: Yeah, man, give me a little bit of everything. That's why we're here, Tropical Spice Radio. It's a flavor of the Caribbean, right? So we have to give the flavor. You know, if you have you ever cooked and without using any seasoning, how it is?
1: I tell you, man, remember some of that man, you know, blessed love.
0: You say you're the only Rasta.
1: Me have let some time now, but you don't know. Trust me.
0: You say the only.
1: But Rasta, we are Jamaica. We are creative. We are creative.
0: Definitely creative. And you know that's what makes us stand out. You know, not throwing shades on anybody. You know, but I'm just saying that Jamaicans on a whole always find something to stand out on, right? And we tend to.
1: I'm proud to be a Jamaican.
0: Yeah, man. Looking at the positive side, though, not the negative. Right? I tell you, we had a great show today, folks, and I really love the vibes. Really, really love the vibes today. It's, you know. And this is what we try to maintain on a Friday, you know, giving a little midday spice, hence the name, you know, Midday Spice, right? And I tell you.
1: Yeah, Mark from G6, I would like to, for him to give me a link. I'm in the Brooklyn area. I'd like to, you know, support the event as well, and, you know.
0: Yeah,
1: it's all about even global connecting and stuff like that. So,
0: yeah,
1: you know, we'd love for him to give me a link and we can, you know?
0: Yeah, man. And just looking at in the chat room, Dino is loving the vibes right now. It appears that he loved the drop leaf rhythm. So he put a fire emoji and said, rhythm.
1: And he also made a request. He wanted to hear the Bounty Killer. My eyes can't see one clear.
0: Okay.
1: So I don't know if he can find that one.
0: We have that, man. We have
1: for
0: that.
1: Him.
0: We have that, trust me.
1: Right.
0: Yeah, man, we have that, definitely.
1: Right.
0: So, we'll just give
1: Yeah, I'm going to give a shout out to Peaches as well. Peaches, my friend, you don't know, locked in all the way from Canada. You don't know, and they make give a shout out and promote your business and all that stuff there. But, you know, big up my friend, big up my nurse friends from England that is locked in. My friend from high school that is locked in from Long Island, Florida. We can't big up everybody today, but we still some of the big ups with the shows and stuff to come.
0: Yeah,
1: you understand?
0: Definitely. Hey, folks, do remember Select a Bluff on our Saturday. Yeah, man, the program is called Reggae is a Live Show, which features good, authentic reggae music. That's from 10 a.m. to 12 noon right here on the station on a Saturday. Select a Bluff is the man. The show is called Reggae is Alive.
1: But I got a few words for you.
2: It's okay, it's alright. I'm gonna make it on the morning flight. I'm gonna do all the things you like champagne and candy.
0: Wanna say hello to China. China's loving the vibes. Right. Folks, on a Sunday from 2 to 5, just make sure I'm correct. It's DJ Aija.
3: Baby, don't land.
0: Cool running show right here on the station. Aija, the big man on the station on a Sunday. Can't afford to miss that show. Great show. Good vibes. Right here on the station. Tropical Spice Radio, the flavor of the Caribbean.

0: it's alright.
1: I'm so sorry that DJ Technician didn't get the opportunity to come and be a part of the show. I know he would love it. Yeah, man, but the next time, alright?
2: Okay, it's alright. DJ Mike, I'm gonna check if DJ Technician, if he buy some more Wi-Fi. Because the Wi-Fi was not Wi-Fi, and that's why we didn't connect this week. Oh, I don't know, yeah. To check
1: true.
2: On that.
1: That's true.
2: All right, and also to a big shout out to DJ Chikwa. Thanks for your input this week on the show as well. You know, loving the vibe, and thanks for your information. It was well taken.
1: Yeah, man, definitely. We appreciate it. And folks, tune in each and every Friday from 10 to noon. If you're on the North American side, and if you're in the Caribbean, it is from 9 to 11. This is what we do right here on the station, you know, giving you good vibes, good music, and enough energy with DJ Sashi Cool and DJ Mike here, coming to give you some good vibes, you know? So anything that you would like to say to your listeners out there, you know, we're doing the outro, anything you want to let them know?
2: All right, for all my new listeners and all my friends that join, I just want you to tell a friend, you know, about Tropical Spice Radio, so we can, you know, broadcast the listening or the viewership and stuff like that. So just tell a friend, a new friend, to join and to participate in the chat room as well. We just want to keep that active as we grow the fan base for Tropical Spice Radio.
1: All right, bro. Yeah, man. Vibes is right, you know, folks, at this time of day, where we give you some nice entertainment, providing you good, authentic music, good vibes, good energy. And as usual, I say to folks out there, you know, please be a role model for someone to follow. Do not be the person that is a bad influence in someone's life. Be a positive role model for others to follow. And if you're going to do anything stupid, don't do it at all. Let it stay. Just leave it alone, right? And before anything, consult the Father. Ask for his direction. Because in these times, we need a Father's direction, right? So definitely, right? We need it. So Father Pogues, what says you?
2: All right.

0: fault. Have a good weekend, all right?
1: Way down. I'm sorry for all the wrong I've done and all the pain I've caused. But two hearts become one, and that's a bond. I need you in my life, not as a memory. I need you to be there to journey. You's like my love of training.
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0: alive. 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
1: 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Take us wherever you go.
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Me tell if I got the fish or fish. 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

0: create a poor health. Hey yo, your love, huh? You know that it says that I'm rotten, but matters not what happened. It's just that girls are shopping from Jersey to Staten, Manhattan. Anyway, matters not for you, hot girl, no shopping.
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1: Yo, I wonder if the youth them now get wise as to say the politician them come give a gun and not come give nothing else after. I wonder if the youth them are just kill off them one of them and go on like them a fool. All right.
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0: boss. 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Me say, I fly, go down boss. The man say, no boss. I drive my drive, go down boss. Can't brother them come feel boss. Mark two on the corner, care right off boss. Ball a crush and dead boss. How you going to live with that boss? No boss. Me can't take that boss. Me can't live with that boss. I'm mad, you want mad me a boss. Me can't take that boss. 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Cool, but alright. Next issue, boss, alright. This time I'm come off a tour, boss. About 4 tours, me done the boss. Reach past thing and take down the whole place, boss. Something wrong with drink on the first half.
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0: And he must have the whole place, boss. Call up Kitty Pan, using pan, cramp up the whole place, boss. So I'm come off and then the clash start, boss. Merciless mash up Ninja Man, boss. Bunty killer come up, get 2 kick and I'm out, boss. So Merciless pull me in a head clash, boss. Then me say me in a war, boss. Chat 2 lyrics, boss. Come off a state, boss. Big up Merciless, boss. Next man, you know me up and read us a Merciless killer, boss. Me in a that, boss. Me can't tell you something.

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1: I can't explain how I feel. 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I'm ashamed to say that out loud. I'm so sorry that in the midst of me doing you wrong,

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0: anything that's the Lord of Jesus Christ and every time. No, all the muscle and all the crew. 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Bust the place. 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Yeah.
1: This song right here. Dedicated to all my people.
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Testing 1, 2, 3. Testing 1, 2, 3. Want to say good morning to each and every one. This is Tropical Spice Radio, the flavor of the Caribbean. DJ Mike and Sashi Cool is in the building. Hey, Sashi Cool, what's up? What's up? What a guan? Wait, now you're in from Sashi Cool? Sashi Cool, talk to me. Wait, Sashi Cool not in the mood. All right, let's play some music. All right, let's blaze.

What a morning it is right here in the station. DJ Mike Sashikul has a little bit technical difficulty on his side, but we're working on it, folks. Hope you're having a great day today. As usual, we hit you with some good music. Got a great show, got a great lineup for you. This one from I Octane.

0: Sasha Cool, can you hear me now?
1: Yes.
0: All right. So we are back in business. Hey, what a one, Sasha Cool.
1: Well, everything Sasha and Cool. It's another great Friday.
0: Yes, sir.
1: So we have to give thanks for life.
0: Yeah, man, definitely. So, what's the plan for the weekend?
1: We have lots in store. As we say, it's Mother's Day weekend. I know there's lots of parties that is held, you know, in terms of for mothers. I would say, you know, when it comes to Mother's Day, right across the world, people make it like it's a public holiday, you know, in celebration of.
0: Yeah, that is true.
1: You know, honoring mothers.
0: Yeah, that's true. So, Boy, I tell you. Hey, folks, guess what? We wanted to do some first today, right? We wanted to send out big ups on the app, on the chat side of your mother, right? Let we shout out your mother on a day like today. You know, we're just giving her like a pre-Mother's Day big up right now. So, you know, like to hear from you folks, you know, our listeners. And we want to welcome our new listeners, you know, always locked in. Today's going to be a great day, show, folks. We got some interviews, you know. It's going to be a good vibes. Sasha Cool, what's the question of the day? Yesterday you had a controversial question, you know. I know you're the controversial person. So what's today's vibes going to be like in terms of the question?
1: All right. Today vibes, as I said, we would love to give you lots of spice on a Friday because it's Tropical Spice Radio. All right. Before I spill the beans and give you a question from the DJ's desk, Mr. DJ, I would like you to find this song for me, My Love Don't Cost a Thing.
0: Which one? The J-Lo version?
1: The J-Lo version, yes.
0: Okay.
1: My Love Don't Cost a Thing.
0: All right.
1: From that song, you'll understand when I throw out the question why I have requested this song.
0: All right, I hear you.
1: Yes. as you know, as I said, I'm someone, you can call me the controversial boss. So we have questions that will, you know, pick the minds and maybe even, you know, rumble in the jungle with a female. My gloves are off.
0: Right.
1: I'm in the blue corner. I don't know where you want to put your money. I don't know where you want to put your money part, but you know, as I said, we are in for a great show, folks. And do remember the text line. Keep the text line active, our viewers and listeners.
0: Yes, man.
1: I want to give shout out again to our listeners, Travis, again, you know, I have to big you up. I know you're locked in. Shinobi, I know you're locked in. Yannick, Yaya, the whole Church Avenue crew, I know you're locked in. And we have some other new listeners, Shelly, today, in other times on the program. You know, I'll give you a shout out. Toby, you know, you're locked in, as well as your daughter from over in Alabama. I know you're locked in. I'm going to give you a call today. My friends in Cayman, I know you're locked in. Australia, from different parts of the Caribbean as well. You know, thank you for locked in to Tropical Spice Radio.
0: Listen,
1: Mr. DJ,
0: listen,
1: you have the song ready for me?
0: Yeah, man, I'm working on it right now, but I have to say something, sir. Right?
1: Okay.
0: You better call names that you're supposed to call today, you know, because you know your luck stay ready, right?
1: Yeah, man, luck of the Irish.
0: Yeah, man, it's going to be a ton load of problem if you don't call name. Listen to me, I can, you know, testify to that thing there when I say, and I forget his name, but you know, if you're still listening, Yeah, man, don't feel any way. No, they feel away. Right?
1: So, all right,
0: my all advice right. to you, sir, is please write down the names of the persons that you the big ups. Right? Yes, please, sir, because...
1: Listen to me. Listen to me, DJ Mike. If I'm to start writing, it will take me today, tomorrow, the next day, and the next day, and the next day. With that said, you know, just off the top of my head. But Damian, yeah, my former boss, you know, you're locked in. I'm a former co-worker. I know you're locked in. And things. Corporal Nigel, big up yourself, because you don't know. Yeah, serious crime fighter where I keep speeding down. Locked. You understand? Our friends from all over the globe. Big up to the nurses. Mm-hmm. Big up to the nurses, because it's Nurses Week. Mm-hmm. Yeah, in celebration of Nurses okay. Week as well. So big up my nurse friends. Yes. Sometimes them to not get the recognition that they deserve. So, you know, special big up from Tropicas family. All right,
0: folks, let's go into the song that DJ Sashikul requested. He says that this song is it goes with the question of the day, right? Isn't that so?
1: For sure.
0: All right, let's play.

0: Don't cost a thing, says Jennifer Lopez. All right, Sashi Cool. So hit us with the question of the day, right?
1: All right. So the question of the day from the decks of the DJ is, why do men have to pay to stay in a relationship or be in a relationship? So again, the question of the day, why do men have to pay to stay in a relationship or to be in a relationship? Mike, you know, so me have to rumble your feathers a little bit. So why we have to pay to be in a relationship? Why it have to cost we?
0: Well, that's a good one. And listen, in everything, no, there's a price. There's a price for everything these days, you know. You understand me? So it's not a matter of, well, nothing is free. Simply put it that way. Nothing is free, sir. So, you know, with that said...
1: No, Mike. So why? Listen what me I say. I try to understand what I'm saying. Why are we alone of a shoulder the financial burden of being or paying to be in a relationship? Why not cost the woman them nothing? Why are we alone it a cost?
0: Well, all right. They are saying, and I'm just looking from a well. I'm not a woman, but I'm looking at it from a female perspective to say, listen, me, it's like you come into a shop and you see the goods you like and you want it, you have to pay for it. So it is with a lady. You see a lady, she look good, right? She have all the features that you like. Well, you have to pay for it.
1: So why them can't pay for it? The features of them like from we. So you know woman always says, boy, I ask them, what kind of money you want? And you know them favorite punchline, tall, dark, and handsome.
0: I don't even think they go for these days, you know. They add something to that now. Tall, dark, and money.
1: Yes, but I'm saying at the end of the day, Mr. DJ, why is it one-sided? Why them spend?
0: Well, that's the thing, sir.
1: Why are we alone enough to do the spending to stay in a relationship? Because they hear them say now, the famous punchline, them no broke man, are you hear them say no free sex.
0: Mm-hmm. Yep.
1: So well, I know. So, we have to keep it spicy, you know. Mm-hmm. So if them send up free sex, that means that them are selling free sex, you know. So that means that we can treat them like a prostitute. No, so I'm not going to pay for the sex, you know. I'm not going to get no free. That is prostitution.
0: Well.
1: Professionally speaking, that is prostitution. Sex for money is prostitution. It's just that maybe it will not be like venture and like a... All right, in Jamaica, it's Buck Road, right? Mm-hmm. And maybe in New York, it's Pennsylvania Avenue, where you'd have maybe go choose the type of girl you want.
0: So let me ask you this sex question. How do you know where to go? Go ahead.
1: Well, I live for these things. Remember, I'm in the streets.
0: Well, hold on. Let me make some
1: public knowledge.
0: Hold on, point. We're going to be going to Toby.
1: Before,
0: Toby
1: no, and... but
0: hold on, we're going to pick up Toby and we're going to Shay and China. We'd like to hear from you, China. The question of the day is, why do men have to pay to stay in a relationship or have to pay to be in a relationship? So that's the question of the day, ladies. So we'd like to hear from you, from your perspective, why is it that a man have to spend money to be in the relationship or spend money to start the relationship? So question of the day. Continue, my brother.
1: Yeah, so I'm saying, like, so in the capacity, you have to pay for the sex privately, right? It's not that you don't go on back room, but you still, because they might tell you straight up, say, no free sex. Free sex are raped. That's what they might tell you, you know, point blank. So if wait, every wait, time I have to pay
0: how you
1: for
0: come to
1: sex,
0: that say free sex is rape? How you get to that?
1: I don't mean so, sir. No. I don't mean so, sir. No, it's what they're saying is what the speech that is trending. And if you look at most of the social media, you hear the girl, from their point of view, from POV, yes, mm-hmm. from their point of view, free mm-hmm. sex are rape. I don't mean sister. So. Yes. I damn sister. So. I don't mean sister. So.
0: Very so, interesting. So,
1: if you don't have to take my word, you don't have to take my word for it, we can make some calls. No, you understand? Right, we can make some calls.
0: Let's make the calls, bro.
1: All right.
0: Need to hear from the
1: all right,
0: listeners.
1: All right.
0: Mm-hmm.
1: All right.
0: This one here. I never see this one before, so I never heard that one before. So why you just say free sex is rape based upon what is it, social media commentaries and so person saying that on social media? Or is word in the street?
1: Yeah. A word upon the street. Like and from even upon certain social media platform, you see them from their point of view. Yeah, you understand?
0: Mm-hmm.
1: Say free sex is rape.
0: All right.
1: And I'm mean sex so.
0: All right, check the text line. Check the text line. Somebody said something. Folks, remember, hit us up on the text line. We need to hear from you. We need to know what's happening, where you are. We need to answer. We need to participate. We need your participation. We would like to get your perspective on the questions that we ask for the day. If you want to send big ups, yeah, man. If you want to send shout out, it's good to hear from our listeners. All right. Anything on the text line, sir?
1: All right. Yeah. So Torbjorn responded saying, if you look at a turn for a woman who pours into you pain, then it's not. It's not a relationship. It shouldn't exist.
0: All right. I'm saying, if you look at caring for a woman who pours into you as pain, then it's not a relationship and shouldn't exist. Plus, oh, okay. I'm not too sure what she's saying.
1: All right, I'm gonna call her and see for clarity.
0: Yes, we need clarity. So hit her up on the phone line. Let us hear from Toby. Want to welcome everyone to Tropical Spice Radio again, to our first time listeners. Welcome. Folks, remember, when you go to the app or on the website, there is a little three lines there that you can click on, and you go into the menu, then you go to the chat, and then that's where you can have a conversation with us, right? In real time.
2: Hello, good morning.
1: Hello, caller. Good morning. All right. So following on the question from DJ Vex. So the question is, why do men have to pay to stay in a relationship or be in a relationship? What is your views on this question?
2: I'm saying that if you're in a relationship with a man, right?
0: Mm-hmm.
2: And he's hitting you. If you're considering that as pain, then it's not a relationship, because as much as a woman pours into you, don't you think that she deserves to be given anything? Woman, and she's there for you, right? Why is pain to be in the relationship with a person? Pain, that's not pain, that's just giving back into somebody, showing appreciation. That's not a matter of pain to be in a relationship.
1: Oh, so you are putting it diplomatically now. So it's showing a form of appreciation. So, because
2: women,
1: in
2: true, because
1: When?
2: I'm in a relationship and I see I have a good man that pours the thing. Financial go back into that person unless that's a one-sided woman that just wants to take and not to give back. So it's not a matter of why would I be in a relationship where he has access to my body. I do things for him in the home. We are in a relationship. And then when it comes to him helping me financially, he's considering it as pay. That's sentimentally not right, because you shouldn't think of it like that, as if you're paying. It's just a matter of giving back into the relationship, and it goes both ways. Because if I have a kind man, I will stop at nothing to make him good financial as well. If he has a bad day and it's not there financial, I can assist him. I will. So it's not a matter of paying to be in a relationship. It's just a matter of giving and taking in a relationship.
0: But Tobian, can I ask you this question? Hold on here. Can you hear me, Tobian?
2: Yes.
0: All right. Would you start a relationship without any financial stability? So let me put it in a straight way. Would you start a relationship with a broke man?
2: Yes, I have. But if he's a person that gives into me emotionally and like mentally is there for me, and he's the type that shows me respect, but financially is not there, I'll stay, because I've had relationships like that. I'll stay in a relationship. But when then you have a man that is financially stable, and you're in a stable relationship with that person, you're giving and you're taking, and then there comes a day he's going to characterize giving me anything as paying to be with me, then I'm going to put my what I can contribute in a relationship as paying then. So if you consider it a why, never pay for the wedding. Never withdraw myself from you, because You are there with me. You have to get in my ear, baby. You have to help wash too. And then you're going to talk about that pay. You have to do that stuff that is just gifting.
1: I think that's a gift. Go ahead.
2: Let me ask. Do you think it is fair? You're in a relationship. You are giving as a female in the relationship, but then when it comes to him to help you financially,
1: giving what?
2: You're there physically, you're there mentally for him, you're there in his home.
1: So him not there for you physically and mentally too.
2: Also, if which man come a woman here come clean their yard for them? There's no man we are gonna take them time and come on my woman yard and clean and wash for them. And the woman more for do that role in our relationship. So therefore, me for wash for clean for you. Me we there road a walk and see something bad for you. But when it comes to you, me not deserve it. No, thank you. Bye.
1: Point taken.
0: Definitely point taken.
1: Point taken. But let me ask you a question before you go there, Tobian. Would you take up a person? All right, say a man come on and look you. And him say unemployed. Would you really go in a relationship with a person that is unemployed?
0: Knowing that they're unemployed.
1: Unemployed. Them not on a job. And say a guy come look you, he not on a work. Then, right? Simply put, them not have no work. Ready to go in a relationship with a person that is unemployed. Them not have no work. Them not have a job.
2: No, if it's originally unemployed, no. The reason being, not because they not have no money, but because they have to have ambition. Why want to stay home and not do nothing? They're contributing to society. Why would they not be able to want to pay your bills? Why would you not want to able to assist family members or support? Why would you voluntarily, a guy that had a job now and lost his job, yeah, may I stay? May I write it out with him? And I'll help financially. But I'm going to help you with my work. I'm still mad, pero de jugar me hace smacker her. No me dio.
0: Wow.
1: Yeah. All right, Tobian. I take your point. One up. So I'm still in the blue car and I can't come out. Thank you for your insight and your input. You have give any shout out, you know, so we could put up on the program where you know.
2: Yeah, I'm gonna give a shout out to my daughter Brittany and my family in Spanish Town.
1: Okay. So Brittany, anyway, you're there in your office and them something there. Shout out to you. So make sure you say you buy our little present, Mother's Day, or chocolate, or little something. So show you have to share, and say share big up and thing, and big up the rest of Spain Town. You understand? Right. Thanks for your clarification, Tobian. We deeply appreciate it. All right. All right.
0: Mm-hmm. All right, folks, let's go into some music. This one is from Sugar, One Call, 9.58.

0: Yes, sir, we are back. We are back. Sashi Cool, what's happening?
1: Yeah.
0: Boy, you, I tell you, sir, you know, easy. You made a young lady came and made her point bold and strong. Oh, boy.
1: Yeah, one. That one, the concrete. That one, the concrete. The whole heap of black and cement in an argument. Don't test it too much. You understand? But she has been in the mind for the minority. Mm-hmm. It's not for the majority. It's in the minority bracket.
0: All right. Let's look at it. Let's look at the text line to see what persons are saying. All right. Now, Shah says, I don't believe the man has to pay to stay in a relationship, but it should be some support to back the woman up as well. Thank you very much for that, Shah. Good point. I agree with you on that. Mark, big up yourself. Ah, yes, man. Big up yourself. Yeah, listen, I'm going to give my friend Chikwa a call here because I need to... Yes, man. We need to find out from you folks. We need to hear from our listeners, you know, what's their view on that matter. You know, do you think a man should pay to be in a relationship? Right? Asashi, I don't know where you get all these topics from. You know, it sounds like some personal thing, you know, with you and relationships also.
1: Mm-hmm. No, it's just I'm gonna tell you, it's just the bitter reality of the thing. Yeah, you understand? But boy, may I get some diplomatic answer, cause she give me a little diplomatic answer, but yeah, we'll fight our it. So boy, the minorities right now is leading. Mm-hmm. You understand? We need to call some people in at the majority where we know, you know?
0: Mm-hmm.
1: they think I speak differently. Mm-hmm. I don't know if too, because they're on here, you know, they might give some diplomatic answer, but outside them give the rabban too differently. Mm-hmm. You understand? Mm-hmm. But let's just see how it goes with the program. You're gonna call somebody?
0: Yeah, I'm actually calling someone, but I don't know if they're running away from the whole thing.
1: Okay. All right, let me try and call somebody from my end.
0: In the meantime, China says men should not be forced to pay for a relationship that will not succeed. Similarly, neither should they be compelled to pay to remain in a relationship. All right, fair enough. Thank you very much. China for that.
1: But DJ Mike, you know, me can't understand. Me hear all of them diplomatic answers there, you know. So when me usually throw up my application, how many of them meet up one of them over there yet with them diplomatic talk, they have to say, okay, you know, you don't have to really to pay because, all right, I'm going to tell you the rub on truth. This is when me usually I throw up my fish line and all of that in there. Either high to a female, it costs mm-hmm. me either one phone card or one lunch money. That's just registration fee.
0: Oh, we got DJ Technician
1: morning,
0: here.
1: Morning.
0: Yeah, man. So, DJ Technician, all right. Sashi, hit him with the question of the day.
1: All right. So, DJ Technician, from the decks of the DJ, why do we as men have to pay to be in a relationship or stay in a relationship? Why we have to pay?
2: Pay as a deposit.
1: I provide.
2: I provide.
1: Provide what?
2: I provide. Oh, yeah, that's serious thing. All right, hold on. Kick that out of my brain. All right. It can't cheer me right now because. Yeah, man, Juna. It can't change because sometimes some people do it because of need, and some people do it because they want to prove a point, and some man do it because they buy them way too. So that means they prove a point. So they have a need, and they might prove a point.
1: Well, what is the need? What is the need? So I want the people to understand. What is the need?
2: You know, like for you say, she, you know, say, Peter, woman, you say, she, you know, you say, she wants certain things, right? So she wants certain copy, and you say, she, post a meter with her youth, you see, youth want her shoes and so. You say, hey, what are the youth away? I buy my shoes. You understand? I go buy a dress, I fix up your ear. And him something.
1: All right, but so I'm going to ask you now.
2: Mm-hmm. But, so I tell you, it can cheer you because there's a lot of aspects to this. Why, Sassy? You know, you got your beer drink last night and everything, but now I have rough.
1: You can't love, boy. You know what going on? You know what going on, technician? So, all right. So you provide the woman. What them provide, like, how is it beneficial? Because at the end of the day, you know, one hand can't clap, you know, one hand can't clap. How when you are in need, when you are in need.
2: All right. Hey. Remember, you have two type of woman out there, you know. They provide now one where I carry you down, you know.
0: Mm-hmm. Okay.
1: Mm-hmm.
2: So, the woman then where you have now, you say, all right, move up by one tire, you know, babes. And she come and said, how much you tire? Why I tire now? You say, you know, say, I eat grand for one tire. And she come and she say, all right, babes, me not money in about, say, it's a 6 grand, yeah.
0: Well, hold on there.
2: You understand?
0: All right. Hold on. Let's go to the text line. Hold on. Okay, all right. On the text line, Mark from G6 says, when girl good, them good. So you have to pay.
1: Hey!
0: Right?
2: No, that is a phrase.
0: So, Hold on, Mike.
1: Before you go, Mark from G6. You see, you broke woman bad. Let me send a message to you. You have brought the woman them bad.
2: In a relationship, me think about balance. You see me? If you're not supposed to ask, if it's like, yeah, say, it's like, yeah, say, you know, me, I go to Ile, and you say, be careful, you know, you have on your shoes, you have on your protective gears, you hope, say, all right, you know, me, now you go for no, no. So the person, I look out for your better interest, but some of them don't even walk so shy, go, brother.
1: All right, let me say something to you. You hardly find balance. When I say anything that exists, you hardly find balance. All right, watch this. I'm going to choose something now, Tony. Years ago, I used to run, right? And one day, my assistant... Sir.
2: Still
1: a road. Not trouble, we're not trouble, you.
2: Yes, we know,
1: but you're still plastic.
2: You're still a lie, man.
0: All right. Hold on a second. All right, hold on a point there. Let's go on the text line again. So we have Tobian says that, all right, this is what Tobian is saying. I don't know. It kind of baffles me how men weigh and measure what they give their women, but freely spends without consideration on their male friends. LOL. A woman, y'all go home to, you know, and get a life. All right, I get what she's saying. Yeah, I get what she's saying. Right? I tell you, folks.
1: All right,
0: Toby's out for you. Toby is out for you, sir.
1: But watch this.
0: Mm-hmm.
1: Let me make a point. So I'm gonna say, when we usually run road, I have a sister in where one day she come to me and said, you consider yourself to be a girlies. And me I said, them time, you know, you're young or something. So me I say, me, cause, you know, you're a thing up road. And, you know, she said, I'm tell her something. And she's cool. You see, that's why I say, experience teaches wisdom. And the girl said to me, so, oh, yeah, you consider yourself to be a girlies. Where are you? And mm-hmm. We kind of pause and hesitate, right? And she said, all right, then. If you want a car tire right now, who you can call out of the girl them where you are, you know, have sex with her, sleep with. and them can bail you out. If you care about insurance, if certain things are way can show out of it. You understand? She said, don't consider be a girl, say, if you don't have nothing at all for show out of it. She said, look on a woman, and look on the perspective now. A woman can't, if you're going to a woman's house today, she can't tell her, say, a boom boom. Maybe me can use that word. A boom boom can't get her one double door fridge, one king size bed, our front. She says she use our front and up chain, flat screen TV, and she can show everything with her front gear. But you can show if you say you're on jealous.
2: Mm-hmm.
1: For sure, say you're up to your nothing out of a relationship or anything. I'm not gonna tell myself something. Me know nothing. Me know no jealous do nothing. They hear me say. If you get the drift. So at the end of the day, a female can always show she up to you know, that relationship. A man can show that.
0: Mm-hmm.
1: Majority of the time, DJ Mike, even when you go pick up a girl, if you go up on a mission, it's going to cost a gas, it's going to cost a phone,
0: all right.
1: Food, and at the end of the week, when you done whatever, you know, she'll come to you with a whole lot of problem. But right. Picking them and go school and all these things.
0: Hold on, Father Sashikul. So I have this young lady here beside me, right? Can you hit her with a question, please? Mm-hmm. She's going to answer you. Go ahead.
1: Mm-hmm. All right. So from the decks of the DJ always, the question of the day, my friend, is why do men have to pay to stay in a relationship or be in a relationship? Why we have to pay?
3: Why
1: we can't get little freeness?
3: Why you have to pay?
1: Yeah, mm-hmm. Why we have to pay?
3: Mm-hmm. No, I
1: forget little. Forget little. Entertainment are them something.
3: No, I don't call that
1: pay. Be colorful.
3: I don't call that pay because you can't pay us, lady. Yeah. You mean a contribution? Is that what you're saying? Because you can't pay ladies. You can't pay us. You men cannot pay us.
1: You mean you can't
3: you
1: pay
3: mean,
1: you?
3: You give all us right. A contribution.
1: For what?
3: For
1: what any... GoFundMe? What is the GoFundMe?
3: Yes, go ahead.
0: No, he said, what's the GoFundMe?
3: We don't have
1: four. Any... Yeah, what's the GoFundMe for?
3: No, we don't have any GoFundMe now. Because, you know, ladies, intend to, most sometimes, some of us, if sometimes we drop down, what we call drop down in our love, we just run the thing mm-hmm. right across the board. We never even watch the face. But you have a time, I'm tell you like me, you know. Me, you know, if me not see no money, you know, it come like everything does numb up in a me. Because, look, mm-hmm. I remember saying, you know, if me come a yard and certain things, me take me arm, no, whatever, and the certain things not right, you know, go on me. So we can't do that without money. We have to have money to sort out what we need to sort out. Not
2: so,
3: sure.
2: Christian to you now.
3: Mm-hmm.
2: Excuse me now. Christian to you now. So, I'm going to turn the table for you. So, what if me come to your house now?
3: Mm-hmm.
2: Because, yes, if we come to your house, yeah, so. So, what if the table turn now? You will do the same?
3: Do what? Like?
2: We just spoke about earlier, and, yeah.
3: Well, if that if me have look at extra, but me nah, go just give you my things.
2: Because the thing is, you know, yeah, remember, you know, them say, them, yeah, me I listen here, you know, but it turn fire, but you are buffalo.
3: Me nah buffalo, me say that if me have look at extra, because me nah go just take my things and give you, so.
2: Oh, so if we take our things and get the careful, you know.
1: You see, that's why me say, you see, only one-sided. We at the end of the day, we have a slave and bring the money come good, and then I turns it diplomatically says just a contribution. Yeah, but if me have a pay feet, you know, if every time can say free sex, that now go on, I'm gonna have to pay for it. Say what them love say, or the pump must be washed, so the soap have to buy so only there do all along before the man.
2: Okay,
1: so that means something like you're nastily before then. I mean, I know I'm just a set. No, I'm just asking. All right, this is like, for a friend. No, I'm asking for a friend.
3: Me, you know, me always have to put certain things in place, you know. Me always have to put certain things in a place. So me always have my things, whether with man or without man. Because I try not to build my world around man.
1: So if
3: if me have three soap, me go back, I'm going to buy three more. So me always have then something this house. So you know, so if the man decide to make a step, me good.
4: All right, so like me, you know, I come here and my sister here want soap and soap, man, nigga, supermarket. You know, I'm going to bring my little package and soap.
3: Mm-hmm.
4: So, you know, if you ask me for do that, because, you know, me, I come there, me, I beard, me, I do everything, and me, I do as well as, like, me, I pay a mini husband at the time before, where, you know, things gone to husband and wife situation. So, that's what I ask, you know, if it ever turn on you, would you do the same thing? That's the question I'm asking you. And you said, what you have, you will do what you can do. Fair enough.
3: Yeah.
4: Fair enough.
3: Mm-hmm.
4: Fair enough. Fair enough.
1: All right, DJ Mike, I thank your friend for her input. Not that I agree with everything, for you know, me paying for the maintenance. Me paying for the maintenance.
4: I wonder if we can ask her something. We can ask her something?
3: Yeah, man, go ahead.
4: Do you live with your partner?
3: Yes, I do.
4: Okay, all right. I'm not going to ask anything more. I just want to know.
3: Okay.
0: Listen to me. This is not a dating place, sir. This is not
4: a dating. No, it's not a dating, you know. No. And that's, you know, if you want to see me, I go, me no one. Ask her about going to the home for the same thing. If I do 50-50, and 70-40, and 30-20. I see me 170, that's what I'm asking.
3: Remember me
4: did
3: tell you already, Remember me did tell you, say.
1: Yes.
3: Him understand me, him know say when the funds not run, him not to look my side till the funds come. You understand? Because when me not have no money, everything come like enough. It just numb. So especially all when it come on to like weekend or mountain.
4: Okay, you do fear part and you do fear part.
3: Right. Mm-hmm.
4: Fair enough. Mm-hmm.
0: Yeah. All right, sir.
4: When I first off, it has been hard, though.
0: Listen, she's out of the studio. She just come and play her part by just making her statement. And

0: relationship with a woman who is not giving them sex or any contribution to their life, are you going to spend on that woman given that circumstance? You want me to repeat the question? Sashi?
1: Yeah.
0: You heard a while ago the question that Toby had asked?
1: All right. So her question is:
0: she says, "Will men
1: consider themselves? Mm-hmm. Will consider yourself in a relationship with a woman with not giving them sex or contribution to their life? Are you going to spend on that woman given the circumstances?" Listen. All right. For me, I'm gonna try. What me are trying to get to is that in relationship is a partnership. You understand? The thing is supposed to be balanced. It cannot be one-sided that one party are receive more than one. Because if you say you're going to build a relationship, it's like a union. So not to build each other. Understand? That's why even time, most time, you hear them know with this main question we have to bring to the table. You understand? Mm-hmm. At the end of the day, one hand can't clap. So, when your woman down, you're supposed to bring her up. And with the man
0: that's
1: down,
0: true.
1: You're supposed to bring them up on your level. You understand?
2: Yeah.
1: So, you have to know who's part of the strike the balance. So, what me are trying to get at the end of the day is that if enough will be one night, it's the man alone have to spend. Or, you know them weird? Because, but after months, yes. You know, from at all that time, they say you have to be the provider. But yeah, it can't be said that you alone are provide in a relationship. This is what I'm getting at. It can't be alone because, all right, well, I know, because the moment, because and all the while you go up, even financially. So one to when the time comes, and this is a fact. Most of the time, when a man down or I go through a bad phase in life, the woman go find other alternatives. She says she not stay with you alone. She go find one she go balance out. She go cheat on you when in a down moment. So if you make money be the base of the relationship, the moment you have it, she go look it elsewhere.
2: Of course. Mm-hmm. Because she have a choice there.
0: All right.
2: And the thing is, I gotta say something. The thing is, no.
0: All right. Hold on to a point, Daniil. We have DJ Glamapen online. DJ Glamapen, welcome to the show. Obviously, I've heard the question, right?
3: Mm-hmm.
0: Yeah, man, you have it. So you would like to make a feedback? You would like to contribute to the question? Give your feedback? Go ahead.
3: Let me hear your question again.
0: All right, hit him with the question again.
1: All right, so from the decks of the DJ, the question of the day is, why do men have to pay to stay in a relationship or be in a relationship? Why we as men have to pay? Stay, you know, go in a relationship or stay in a relationship?
3: No, not we as men have to pay to stay in a relationship. I don't pay to stay in a relationship. That's why I date woman who love me and woman who I love. Alright?
1: Okay. You know, okay.
3: You can't say you love a girl, she don't love you, you know.
1: Mm-hmm.
3: You do a lot of things to please you, what you say. Some people must have doubt if that woman love me, yes or no. Take care of your household. Alright, she just do everything where a woman supposed to do. And come out of the night, isn't it? Where a woman supposed to do. Alright?
0: Yeah.
1: You're right.
3: So, we don't think we have to pay for in a relationship. Some man have to do it because guess what? Them go look somebody when in a them leave. Meaning, all right, this man, I'm not too, not looks, not just good, but he might have money. And when him see a nice, pretty girl now, she don't have the money and him go draw for her. You know, I'm going to date a boy after a year to get some money. That type of man, they know him appear to be in a relationship. Because I'm going to look a girl in I'm league.
0: Mm.
3: So that's why more people get used.
1: So, all right. So, you're going to look one.

0: Chromas then, and you know, she have the BBL and the whole works. So yeah, mm-hmm. And you maybe, you know, it's about like where the man would have then is like a minimum wage. So yeah, so that girl there all time league in terms of based on him financial status in terms of maintaining the woman their looks.
1: Yeah, of course. Now why you want to take up a woman with do a body? The woman them do them body, you know, it does all about them body, you know. Them fashion and them clothes and them hair and them nails, you know. So a man will work on a little minimum wage. Why me don't want to put himself up?
2: That's a good point. That's a very good point.
0: But guess what? All right. Yeah, I understand about who you attracted to, you know, at the end of the day. You don't control who you have attraction over, because just like a woman would have, like, preference, like, or the master them woman with broad shoulder, tall, dark, and handsome, man. It comes down to fit them criteria. I'll be a small word attractor, man. Me, I got to say, well, woman out of my league. Me not going to put myself in and say, oh, you know, that woman out of my league. What do you mean? She had no normal body, even though she may have do up the BBL and crow skin and all of them something. No, woman out of my league.
1: No, man, I will ask them, man. You have woman out of league, man. Just see some girl and just say, yo, me go want a girl. Because a girl look nice and ready. But guess what, no? She don't like him. She just like him money.
0: This is my point. All right, this is what I'm saying. This is what it comes down to.
1: No, time league?
0: No, no, that's why I'm asked the question. So why am I not pay for going in a relationship? So I pay, you have to pay for going in a relationship with you things that woman out of your league, you know. So it's not about not natural attraction or whatever. Mm-hmm. So everything comes down. I pay, you have to pay for to be a woman.
3: Yeah, so.
1: Because guess what now? Enough man will have the money. Them that have no argument to see a girl approach her. Enough man will have the money. Free to tell a girl and him like her. And free to tell her, say, him live with him wife. I'm having baby man. Then I go tell her, say, yo, man, a woman see her. Then I have to pay if you stay in a fair relationship.
0: Now, but guess what? The era have changed, you know. Gone are the days when man used to lyrics woman and say your roses are red. Woman don't want to hear that. You have to just check out the cheddar because that is what is trending. That is the era now.
1: All right. You have some woman in there, you think you can just use money and get them. You think that every woman says so? They must hold it for independent ladies out of road.
2: Which is true. Money? Yes, definitely.
0: It's not. DJ Mike, hold on.
1: You see a girl out the road, right? And you like her. So you gotta just pop out your Kyle and show her.
0: No, but that is something at the end of the day. No, loyal to you. You just said, you know, so the majority of them loyal to the money. Because the moment you have the money, you know, them are gonna find our next money, you know.
1: Mm-hmm.
0: What is that? Listen to me.
1: The money.
0: But majority of the woman, my friend, listen. Okay. Listen. At the end of the day, and this, you can't do a survey. I'm not saying I have independent woman, but you can't say majority of the ladies are independent. Because at the end of the day, me not seeing a level of independency. All right, if you check the statistics, you know why enough woman be them abuse come? Because guess what? When them realize their source of sustenance. Right, so the man says them can't do without them because of the money, because them the independent enough and all of them something there. Them just what they want to do verbal abuse and physical abuse, and they must say, oh, them what me want because I write us all the money there.
1: So well on there, if a woman see I like you and just come and dash money on your foot, you know, take it. I'll bring you know like her.
3: She give me never ask her.
1: Do the same thing with the woman them? But
0: for me, no, because guess what? At the end of the day, my friend, because that's what me I say, everything come with a price. You might know what to take the money, and then you have a lucky now system where certain things that can't do come see it all the while. Even with right as long. When the woman them are the provider and them something there, if they say sit over there, so you have to sit like a good dog. If they say you can't go tomorrow and all of these things, you can't do it. Because of them are spent. So if them say, yo, you say you want to throw the different them, yo, you can't go, you know, you have to stay home with the picnic them and babysit, you know. What you have to do? Because she's going to cut off the source of income from you if you go against the order. And she's going to make your life harder for you. Everything come with a price.
1: That is a man them who like sweets, don't like work.
3: All right.
1: Them. But you have one open for work, but still yet, a woman will see that man and like that man. And all right, me's a chef. Me's a selector. And when me and I party, me chat up the things then. A woman just come over to me and say, when you finish, I need you now. And then I leave the party before you. And you get one $5 or $4 number on it. I said, don't treat up me. Call me.
0: Mm-hmm.
1: You know, sir? You go. So me, I go say, all right, no. Boom, I turn the light for call her. Right. So we are go for a date. I will go for a date. I will talk more what the PhD peer. You get to me, I say? Them we have a sit down and different. I understand we ask about them time and money. A lot of them out there. But me not think
0: right.
1: It's a pay for staying in no relationship. I am not paying for staying in a relationship. Me don't know if Mike or DJ Mike pay.
2: No, no.
0: No, me not support that. Me not support that, none, my friend. Me think the thing for balance. Because if them gonna ask, you know, we are bring to the table. You got the same thing. What you were going to bring to the table? Because I didn't idea one hand can't clap. Me try that all the while and. One and can't come now.
1: But you notice we as men would treat less when it comes out to Father's Day, right?
0: Father's
1: Day, the whole place full of basket. You go half a tree, you go downtown, and when it comes out to Father's Day, you say in the basket out of road?
2: Go again, go ahead.
3: And the man them way, real the woman and not take care of them cause this man them to be father and mother in a one. So you can't blame the city.
0: I cannot agree with that.
3: That's the thing I got to. Man, them out there make the good father them look like nothing because they have how much good father you can count for your hand right now, Sashi.
0: I can't show numbers I can't show numbers. You'd have to do a survey for that.
3: All right. How much good mother you can count because the man just bring around left them. So that's how the woman ain't get the praise like that.
0: Circumstances too, bro, circumstances too.
2: Hey, bro.
0: Because you for break off a relationship with a baby.
2: Hold on, let me say something. You kind of go off track, you know, remember, we're talking about, we're off track a little bit, so let's go back to the original because we're straying a little bit, right? So glamour.
0: No, all right. Let me put back a spin on this because it's not necessarily have to go off track, but I'm saying you see, like, oh, I'm on the place. All right, we go all out and spend money and buy the big Mother's Day gift them. When time your time come in terms of within, that's what I said. Now balance. It's just barely a teacup. It's like, oh, for Mother's Day, I just have that share load open. So Mother's Day, man, I send woman for a vacation and trip, so, and buy them vehicle at Jamaica. But look like the rest of the place them closed on a Father's Day. A man just barely get a little ceramic cup and say, "What love you, Dad." We me tired a teacup. I'm tired of teacup. For real. And them something there. Them for spend too, for you too, as well. I'm saying that's why you have to strike a balance. You get what me I say? Men always have to face most of the pressure in terms of with financial things. And then women always want the world. That's why I'm go back to say, when the girl said to me, say, never you consider yourself to be a galist because you know, not for sure, not even one car tire. A woman can show you everything in our house, well decor, from flat screen, AC, come right down and live comfortable at the expenses of men. You know, you're also brought down and dilapidated, you know, and them are living a luxury. And at the end of the day, when them have whole part things to show out, man, them come and say, oh, them independent. No, not independent because them milk you dry already. Them use with them assets, assets that, you know, them use with them assets and milk you dry while your thing pop them and them say, oh, you want this? I ain't have nothing for sure feed because them milk you dry because you have to pay for maintain. You know the meaning of boom boom is pay unlimited maintenance twice.
4: Cha-cha.
1: No, you have some fool man out there, you know. Where... You're right, you know. But you can't talk, guys. No, me not pay for staying in a relationship. No, crazy.
3: Yeah, I pay for staying.
0: Maybe you pay, and it's not directly like how we think, but maybe you pay indirectly. You don't even realize that you pay indirectly.
1: Indirectly, now, out directly, no. No, sir.
0: Okay.
2: Folks. Just me, Mike. Yes,
1: man,
2: yes, sir.
1: Forget, look after food, so.
3: Mike,
2: yes, sir. The
3: if a man wants it, he has to pay them funny. Find the shop at him. He go and move them back down the car.
1: So, like, technician pay them funny a lot.
3: Of course, you pay them funny. I have to pay them funny.
1: No, sir.
3: I remember saying that balance in the car, they pay them for a week too, you know, so.
1: No, sir.
3: Yeah, man, woman pay them too, man. And I, no, man alone spend. Woman spend too.
0: Well, show me that one.
2: You know what? Hold on there. You know what? Start off in this conversation. We need a lady's perspective. Can we find a lady to all have? Right. Can any one of you find a lady to come online now and have this conversation? Because it seems so one-sided. It's an all men conversation. Anybody can find a lady to join in the conversation? Glamour, I can find someone from your end to join.
0: Ladies can join in.
2: Right? We'd like to hear from the ladies' perspective.
0: Now is up, people.
2: Well, all right. Find someone. Let us hear from their perspective. Right? Because this is quite interesting, but at the same time, we'd like to hear more from the ladies. All right. Let's go on the text line.
3: Can you repeat the text line?
2: Okay. Right. So the text line is Mark from... Okay, we had read that one already. DJ Chico said it all depends on the relationship you have with that person and her mindset. That's what is very important, right? Tobian says, be honest now. And she is LOL. And she responds again saying, because you know you're not spending on any girl not giving you what you need. Yeah, she have a point. I mean, you're not going to spend on a girl where you're not getting things
3: that's
2: from right, and she said it's vice versa, right? And DJ Tikwa says it's all about the woman that you chose, right? And Mark from G6 says if you're tired of the teacup, next time ask for a mug. Mark from G6 say if you're tired of the teacup, next time, ask for a mug.
3: So like Mark can get boss stick, man.
2: Right? So anybody find a female companion there that we can have a conversation with? Oh, Toby again says that women spend and care for good men whilst we get mean and stingy.
0: I see. Stingy, yeah, man. Them.
3: Mike, mm-hmm. Mike, I want to ask one question. What should consider a man?
2: You have to put that in the text group, sir. She will answer you there. Right? Folks, we're having a wonderful time here. The program is called A Midday Spice, where we throw out questions each week asking persons and their perspective and views on each of the questions. Sashi, cool. You find anyone yet? You find a lady that will really come and have a conversation?
0: No, I don't, because the box is kind of full, but Father goes from G6. Mm-hmm. Father goes from G6 say a happy wife, yeah, you get a happy life. Well, true, from a woman comfortable, father goes, yeah, they spread upon them will make sure say your needs are well taken care of. But at the end of the day, I think it should be a balance. It can't be one sided. You know, now go and feel at the end of the day. You understand? So, let me see if I can get somebody on my end.
2: But Glamour Paint begs to differ on the whole thing, though. Is that so, Glamour?
0: Huh?
2: Glamour Paint?
1: So a happy husband don't make a happy life?
2: Huh? No. You're opposing Sashi with what he was saying, So, I guess that you basically saying that it's not every woman stays the same, right? But Sashi was saying that most women are almost 99% of women have the same mentality when in regards to money. Right, so I'm saying that we'd like to hear from a female point of view what they'd have to say on the matter. Right, so anyone of you can find a female that can come on and state her case. I mean, I brought on someone and she says that, listen to me, when it comes to certain times when the bills have to pay and so, she's very uncomfortable. So she would like to be financially secured, right? You remember that lady we spoke to earlier? Yeah, man. She came and she said that she preferred financial stability rather than unknown, the unknown. So that is what is happening, and that's the reality. In most cases.
0: All right. Well, let me say something to you, Bill. Before me find a caller here, I'm present on the text line. Listen to me, you know. I may always be like the devil's devil's advocate, right?
2: Mm-hmm.
0: So remember when you have your home and you have bills to pay, right?
2: Yes.
0: So your fee is say it's fear. I ask you know, for me I pay your rent, your light bill, your water bill, I'm gonna live there.
2: Well, but you come in the reason why you come there.
0: No. Listen to what me I say no. Me as me say no, me I play the devil's advocate right now.
2: Mm-hmm.
0: So must me have my home, my bills for pay, you know.
2: Mm-hmm.
0: So that I won't burden from me. And then me to pay your light bill, your water bill, and me not live there and your rent. Most of them women are not loyal to you, you know, because most of the time you put enough time when the man them find out, say, they might get born and them say, maybe the amount, not that it is right and I'm supporting it. Why you see man go kill woman? Because when them think about the amount of money them invest and them still not loyal to them. You understand? So, you have to pay for them bills and you have your bills to take care of. When you're done, how much of them are going to turn and help you pay your bills? Remember, I'm not going to have to pay your light bill. I'm not have to pay your water bill.
2: Well, that is true.
0: But because I don't live there. That, you understand? I only visit. If me have visit, just like if we are going to go to a hotel, they only pay for a day pass and go there for the time when you go. So, what you are expecting me to pay your monthly bills and I don't live there? Me if you take on that responsibility only and only and I don't live there. Me name not upon the address because guess what? At the end of the day, I'm gonna show you something, DJ Mike.
2: Mm-hmm.
0: And this is a fact. You know, so when the Britain tell me say, yo, it's like him got a girl house and him say like she gone to the bathroom and she leave her phone like in the living era. And we tend when we meet somebody, we tend to say, give them a name or something in our contact. So, like, you would have said, yo, now ring our phone to say, what my name would have come up as in our contact, or should I say my name as? You get what I say?
2: Mm-hmm.
0: And before, no, that was the case, our phone ring. And when the phone ring, the name come up as Rent. So all that curiosity, you know, I say, no man, then we don't want to see what she have my name as, right? And when it comes to my ring, see her phone, see me come up as water.
2: Okay, so each person's
0: saying, so basically, no woman, yeah.
2: Mm-hmm. So basically, each person is responsible at the end of the day, for a bill.
0: Mm-hmm. For a bill. Mm-hmm. So that's what I'm saying. Them not gonna lie. So you could have things say happy, I happy, whatever. The moment, matter something. The moment you can't find it, you know, things she not gonna find a way out. She gonna turn to somebody else to help her pay the rest of them bill. So at the end of the day, she not loyal to you. Yeah, so but most of the time, then, let me tell you something.
2: Mm-hmm.
0: But then, most of the time, them may not hear from no female until, you know, the job when we used to do. You don't hear from no female until when time them know, say, a mountain, and mountain them know, say, you get paid. So them need to call and check for you, right you out the mountain, you know. We say, dog, you eat, you're good, you're living, you're this, you're that. At the end of the day, bro, these females, they don't need a man. They need an ATM machine. They just need something that spit money.
2: Okay, all right. Tobian says
0: they
2: that...
0: They don't need no man for real.
2: Hold on. Let's go to the text line. Mark from Mark G6 says, some brothers chose to do that. Right? I'm not sure which part of the conversation he was saying. Tobian, she's very active today, says, I've given my man an all-paid vacation already for 8 months of hard work overseas simply because even though he's tired and he comes home trying to still be there for me. All right. So, Tobian says, should give her all-paid vacation. Right? For 8 months
0: Mike,
2: hard
0: but remember you know, at the end of the day,
2: mm-hmm.
0: I remember at the end of the day, you know, I'm not saying all women, right?
2: Mm-hmm.
0: Remember, say I have majority. You still have to have, you know, some guardian angel that can save the day. Not all women are the status. It would be very unfair for me to say that all women are gold diggers. Mm-hmm. It would be very much unfair for me to say that.
2: True.
0: But for majority, though, for majority, and them did for the goal, like pirates.
2: So, boy. So,
0: you understand? Let me see, though. Let me see if I can get somebody else.
2: Yeah, my
0: wife. So, can I get a youngster female for you?
2: Mm-hmm.
0: Let me see if I get this person. Need some roots, radical. You know, and why they will come on like you know, they may get some diplomatic answers and you know stuff like that.
2: Mm-hmm.
0: Yeah, that's need some roots one way. But no, say yo, then we dig through the treasure if we come to it, then we dig out your pocket like a pirate. You understand?
2: I tell you. That's what it is right here.
0: I'm not getting that call.
2: Tropical Spice Radio. I have a young lady here in studio, but she's a bit shy. She doesn't want to say, but I hope she get the courage to come to the microphone and say something, right? boy. So you have find any female to come and defend defend themselves?
0: Hold on. Hold on. Give me a few.
2: Folks, we must apologize. We were supposed to have an interview with Tifa today, but there was a little mistake in terms of the date. It will be next week. So my apologies again to all the persons out there who are expecting the interview with Tifa. We had a little mix-up in terms of the date. So... we will have her on next week. So, circumstances that, you know, things happen. And we apologize, all right? Can you call Tobian again for me, please? Call that
0: young, beautiful lady. Before.
2: She has a lot to say. I wonder if she has time.
0: Hold on, before.
2: Mm-hmm.
0: Trisha in the building.
4: Hey, morning.
0: Good morning. You're locked in or you're tuning in to Tropical Spice Radio. So we have a question of the day from the decks of the DJ. We'd like to hear your opinion or your views on this question. So the question of the day from the DJ's decks is, why do men have to pay to stay in a relationship, or why a man has to pay for be in a relationship?
3: Wow.
0: Yeah, I remember broke it down for you. Why money have to be involved? Like, you that talk to a man were broke if he can't look you right away?
3: It all depends on the person. It all depends on the person. But these last days, I encourage no female whatsoever in these times to take a broke man.
0: Why?
3: I encourage no female to struggle with no broke man.
0: Why?
3: No, I mean, I think it's, honestly, DJ Sashi better. I don't think it's right, because honestly, when a woman can sit down with a man, you understand? When a woman can sit down with a man and cope with the nonsense, because sometimes man go outside and cheat out of them relationship, and it's worth it to sit down with a broke
0: woman
3: and
0: cheat
3: to find time to go outside to go and eat.
0: Do the woman a cheat too? Trisha, listen, let me ask
3: you. I'm finish your ask a question, and I'm not done.
0: All right. Point taken.
3: There are females out there probably listening. Yeah, understand. And this is my very first time. Thanks for having me. This is from my experience. I know some people are probably afraid and scared to talk about their past or previous relationship, because even though I do run a small business and I have females coming up in the, you know me, and they still refer to me, you know, to tell me what's happening with their relationship. So I advise no woman, no female, no girl, no ladies to be struggling with a broke man. I'm no man, here person, no man should be struggling with a broke woman, just the same.
2: All right, that's fair enough.
0: Black, we create the balance, that's all.
2: Yes, I like the balance.
0: Black, we create the balance a while ago. Yeah.
3: Yes. I'm a fair person because, again, a man can do have nothing and still try his very best to give this woman the little bit we have, and she still find time to go out there for the way she feel like she want for the just to see him. You understand? I'm not feel like it is fair to no human being. I don't think it's fair. You understand? So for the females out there and the gentlemen out there, don't struggle with nobody in my time, yeah. Don't struggle. Don't do it.
0: Okay. Don't do it. So, more you have here for that fear talk there. Because, but you're not going to make it be one-sided. Because, me, I say, at the end of the day, because most of the time, even when you say, a man we have little or nothing and try to provide, and it's still not add up for her, so she going to go up there to try find somebody else to create a balance style which she wants.
3: You know, sometimes not even the balance with their lifestyle, but otherwise, I think it's just something that's built. You know, yesterday, promote my business, like, you know, I'm giving
0: of course,
3: like
0: regular bundle, opportunity, right?
3: A bundle of 120. You know, how long I'm staying, a bundle of 120, get a full set and lash, custard lash, for 120 for Mother's Day. And I'm like, posting and saying, like, ladies, why your husband out there with his side chick be out there with your side piece too? Come and get type. And I have a client replied.
0: A lot of clients replied.
3: Yeah, I got a client replying, no side piece, yeah. Oh, because yeah, man, don't cheat. Honestly, more than one man, they had. I want, like, and an older person for me, you know, I said, oh,
0: but my good friend Mike, my good friend Mike, right, I started with them, so, neither. Yeah, man. He will sleep in my dog.
3: Even once in my lifetime, even in my teens.
0: Even no, my pastor.
3: Is it that
0: DJ Mike a pastor? He's my pastor.
2: Listen to me. Keep out of your conversations.
0: No, Mike. Part of our program. My God.
2: Yeah, man.
0: Make sure you eat your lucky charms. Your lucky charms.
3: Please call me coming next Friday because one did the past for them too.
0: Oh, Jesus.
3: Experience.
0: Yeah, right. What? What? Never that section that you program, dear pastor.
3: I want to give my confession next week, Friday. If that's okay with DJ Mike.
2: No, I have no problem.
0: All right, no problem.
2: I have no problem.
0: Yeah. No, this is let me tell you, Trisha, this is Tropical Spice Radio. So we always give the people them spice. And anything when my listeners say, we work with it. I'm trying to include them. You understand? Say, if you know, our little confession thing, we'll make it happen for you. Because, as I said, I encourage you to get your clients them. You can send them the link. Get your clients them to get on board. To listen to Tropical Spice Radio, also your family member and thing, right? So, okay. I'll give you a little time to make the people know where you're located. So, you know, you can have other persons within that region come to your shop and you can sit out and pick up afterwards too, because, you know, it's Mother's Day. I'm like, you a big up. I mean, we are a good mother. Happy Mother's Day when it comes, even if that's in tell her personally. So, you can big up your people them too. When you're done, tell them which part your shop located and stuff. You can send a big up to your family member, your Mother's Day greetings to your friends as well.
3: I mean, I know only for people for big up, but anyways, I want to say big up to all the mothers, the wonderful mothers that take the time out to nourish their child in the proper and right way. Not by clothes and boots, because you have some mothers out there that think clothes and boots is all. So I just want to say a special big up to all the mothers out there in the world and who's listening to Tropical Spice Radio. And I am British, a.k.a. Denden, a.k.a. Denisha, and I'm located in the state of Alabama. I'm a professional nail technician. I do custard cheese, and I do have a bundle of 120 going on right now to get your full set and lashes done.
0: And, all right.
3: I think that's just about it. So all females, rolling into the state of Alabama in Almond Circle. I'll give more details if I can.
0: Don't want to all right, so.
3: Like the
0: I understand. So you can give them your Instagram page. You can, you know, and your maybe TikTok, so they can link you up. And if you see your work, you know, on Instagram,
2: you can give out your social media handling. Yeah, man, your social media handling.
3: Okay,
0: right.
2: You can do that.
3: Honestly,
2: no.
3: I'm on TikTok, it's Refined Beauty. Facebook is Sophisticated Nails, and on Instagram it's Refined Beauty with an I.
2: Okay.
0: Okay.
2: All right.
0: Sounds good. Big up, mom for me, and big up your sister for me. Yeah, you understand? Tell them to anywhere them stand up. I encourage them to lock into Tropical Spice Radio. So when time them, me I send out the big up them, and when you send out the big up them, them can't hear. You understand? So.
3: All right.
0: Thanks for your input. All right.
3: Thanks for having me, guys. It's Spice It Up Friday.
2: All right.
3: Bye.
2: Okay, bye.
0: All right.
3: Bye. My life.
2: Morning. All right, let's go to some right, music. Folks. This one is from...
0: Let's go over to the chat line and see what is happening.
2: Oh, you're into a chat line? Oh, my bad. All right, go over the chat. What's going? What's
0: I just say, look, big up, Ija. Big up, Ija. So you did say you want me to get back to Obian on the line for you, right?
2: Right.
0: Oh. All right, let me see if I can get back to Obian on the line.
2: Right. I have a guest with me here, and she's going to share her little bits with us today. All right. Let me just hand her the microphone. Could you hit her with the question again, sir?
0: All right. So the question of the day is, why do men have to pay to stay in a relationship or pay to be in a relationship?
5: Be more specific.
0: All right. So, at the end of the day, my friend, why we as men have to, like, pay money then to stay in a or be in a relationship? Why we have to pay money? Like, you know, the little man, them, I say, yo, them no free sex now, run our, them not talk to no broke man, them no want a broke man. So, at the end of the day, a money talk and everything else work. Well, as it comes to relationship with most female, I'm not going to say all.
6: Okay, understandable. And firstly, good morning. But my friend...
0: You have to put the microphone closer to your mouth because we are not hearing.
6: You're hearing me now?
0: Yeah, we're not hearing.
6: Okay, good morning. My first question before I answer that is, why do you think that is pain... to be
0: no Mike, we're not hearing clearly for some reason. We're not hearing no.
5: Oh, she's hearing you clearly, you know. She's hearing you loud and clear.
0: No, we didn't. Yeah, she's hearing us clearly, but we're not hearing her clearly, so the folks can hear. We're hearing you now.
6: Okay, so what I'm saying is, why do you think that you're paying to be in a relationship?
0: Because if we're not on money, we can't get certain pleasures or certain things. Because at the end of the day, them say, oh, free sex, them require rape. And so we have to pay for the soap, to wash the coochie, for maintain it and all of them something there. And I mean, so when most of the females, them, so may just work with it.
6: Okay, I understand.
0: Because if we're not on money, nothing can go on for me. If we approach you now, send me a look here, I'm unemployed, you're not going to give me the time of the day.
6: That is true. That is true.
0: All right.
6: But you do have to remember
0: mm-hmm.
6: that.
0: Mm-hmm.
6: We can go, all right, so my main thing is, a lot of these men nowadays, they want traditional women, I should say. However, they don't want to do mm-hmm. the traditional aspect of it. Because from back then, even it states in the Bible that men is the provider, right? So men is
0: the provider. Man's supposed to be the head of the house.
6: Yes, but how are you the head of the household? What does it entail?
0: You can't fix up in the house and maintain. You don't have to physically spend money.
6: Okay, so.
0: And you set rules and regulations to make your house work in order.
6: Okay.
0: So you don't have to necessarily be something of financial whatever. I'm not saying man enough to go to work because the Bible says, by the sweat of your brother, you have to eat.
6: All right, so this is lazy
0: people are supposed to be.
6: This is mm-hmm. what you're trying to project. So what you're basically implying to say that the head of the household is basically dictatorship. That's not how God says, oh, to be the head of the household. Because if he wanted to give female a dictator, he would have said that mm-hmm. point blank. However, based on how the meaning of the head of the household in the olden days when the Bibles were written, it never meant dictator. Mm-hmm. So providing for the whole soul, yes, mean leading the whole soul, but it's gently leading, gently guiding. And yes, you're all going right. to maintain well, the household, but how are you going to maintain the household without the financial aspect of it?
0: Well, I don't know. You are saying we are trying to project dictatorship. But then, remember say, back then in the olden days of the Bible, women never have a voice. Women usually, they are the back of it. There's something that women never really usually get recognition.
7: Tropical Spice Radio.
0: If we have a refer to the olden days.
6: You know, I agree, but to an extent. Because, I agree, but to an extent, because a lot of the things that were used to... Or let me say, how God used certain people, most of them were females.
0: Yeah, but...
6: Okay.
0: Because if you're going to even look at it from... Well, I don't know. Even if you're going to look from a biblical perspective, right? I wish no people now follow the tradition. We'd say, well, all right, say you're married, right? Within the spectrum of marriage. And it's a wife... Wife should be submissive to husband.
6: But husband is also supposed to be submissive to their wives. And that is what I'm trying to get to. How you're interpreting submission and leadership is based on like a dictatorship role. Whereas submission. Men and females can submit and they should submit to each other. But remember, with submission, there's also respect. There's also love.
0: Okay.
6: Yes. So it's not just to say that, submit and just... You want to be a dictator. And that's not how it is. Let's go back to the main point. I do agree in some extent that some females are going above and beyond in... requesting certain financial means. However, everybody is entitled to their own opinion. Everybody is entitled to their own standards. So, the best that I can recommend for you, choose which one you can manage and work with it.
0: That's a very good point. All right. That's a very good argument. Yeah, now I'm about to punch it out again like that. You understand? You come with a very concrete. So choose the one where you can manage. My future budget then.
2: All right. Boy, you're meeting much today, sir.
0: Not necessarily. No, but just give me rights to make peace reign. Sometimes you have to do that, you know. You have to give up your rights sometimes to make peace reign. You don't know that part, eh?
2: And no, just tell him.
6: And that is a form of submission, you know.
0: Yeah, because we live in a different era now, but if I debate them, like Kweda said, you know, the traditional thing. Me, I stand up for my rights, like Bob Marley.
6: Yeah, but remember back then, you know, like these females, most of them did not work. They just take care of the household, meaning ensuring the running of the household, cooking, cleaning, where the men go out to work and provide, right?
0: Right.
6: But nowadays, what I realize is that a lot of these men, not all of them, but a lot of them, they would prefer for... both parties to be working. I do understand that the time change and the financial demand of society has also changed. But you want to go out to work,
0: right?
6: Female go out to work, and then when it comes to the household, like cooking, cleaning, washing, it's only supposed to be on the female. No? That doesn't make sense.
0: Remember, ask you something though, my friend.
6: Go ahead.
0: Because you bring up a very good point, you know, because of the era and and changes. So if a female work, because this is them argument now, you know. If a female work, them always say, when we work my money are my money, and but I the man money are still my money.
6: I agree.
0: You really agree with that?
6: Yes. My money is my money and your money is your money. No, sir.
0: That may try to talk about, so why a man to die
6: I can,
0: of poverty? I only to get rich off a man.
6: I can add to that, you know. in essence to why I say that, I can't speak for everybody, but I can only speak for myself. Why I say that my money is my money and your money is our money, because yes, you are going to provide and you're going to maintain the household, but it's not to say that if you fall short, my money is not there to be used. It's just that your money will always be the first one to be used.
5: Yes, sir.
0: You see?
5: That is true.
0: It's yes, so the female, no, sir. All female professionals, come on.
5: Hold on.
0: Okay. Professionals, cameras.
5: All right. Sha says, indeed. Tobian laughs. She says, LOL, the females are winning the debate.
0: Come on, professional scammers.
6: Not necessarily professional scammers, but for me, what I personally do when I'm in a relationship, yes, you're providing for the household, but I always advise and recommend for you to save. And if you don't save, whatever money you give me from, I will save from it and I will give it back to you probably at the end of the year. Not every female is like that. I'm not going to say they're all saints. They're not. But you just have to choose the one that you can work with. If you can't work with that one, you just have to find another one.
5: Exactly.
0: The woman will ask, so why have to wait till the end of the year? Why you have to wait till the end of the financial year?
6: Because it's saving. It's not necessarily just giving. Because that's what I'm saying. If he doesn't save for himself, whatever money he gives me, I would take a portion of it every time he gives me money and save it. And then at the end of the year, I'll give it back to him and say, this is from what I save from your money.
5: It's called tax return.
6: Yes.
0: No. You see, DJ Mike, you encourage his flatness. Because guess what? At the end of the day, all the money to save. When you have steam bills that take care of, plus you have to give you your money, as they say, your cut. When
6: you see water, you're like, not, you're not listening.
0: Time hard.
6: All right, so it depends. So no, this is the thing. You have to choose your partner based on your financial level as to what you can manage. Also, you have to choose your partner as to say who you know will work with and how they think, what they prioritize, and all of that. That is why, to go back to my point, there's two things I mainly state. One, I advise you yourself to save. And if I realize that you are not saving, I will take a portion of whatever you give me and save.
3: Malika.
5: Aicha is in the building. Aicha, go ahead. Aicha.
8: Yeah, greetings.
0: Greetings. Greetings, sir. Aicha. Yes.
5: Go ahead.
8: All right. My point of view on this topic here about why, you know, I mean, man have to pay for staying in a relationship or staying in a marriage. Right?
0: Trying.
8: In the foundation of everything, at the woman said, we are the provider, right? So we go out, we have to do and take care of the house and everything. Pay the bills and whatever, the food on the table, whatever, you know, man have to do. But right now, in this time, you know, things change. Okay. The woman in my work. The woman have a job. Back in the days, the woman didn't even have a job. No woman have a job. You know, the man is in jail now. You understand?
0: Okay.
8: So the thing changed now. So now you can have free as man now, where it's limited because the woman them working, you know, they're independent now. So they have a chance to open their mouth and say what I want to say to us now, because they have money now. You understand? They have money now. So it's no way, you know what I mean, we as men gotta pay to stay in a relationship when a woman them have money now, you know. So they're talking now, they got rights to say certain things now. But if they don't have no money,
6: so sorry to cut you.
8: Yourself, be quiet.
6: Sorry to cut you. So what you was trying to say, because back in the days, female did not have their own money. they didn't have any right to speak?
8: No, you have right to speak, but I'm saying this time, you know, no, you are talking up more now because you have your independence now. You are talking up more because you are independent, you get a good job, you know what I mean? So you are both of yourself now.
6: I don't think that is the case.
9: Either. I want to ask, Middle East, the female earlier, last time I come in, but listening to her, she kind of patch up aspect where she believe in.
5: Well, on this young lady, is how you're talking, or the lady on the
9: call? Yeah, this young lady, no. Okay. I'm ready to take her on, but she patch up the part of me want to take her on fun. But what I realize is, this young lady is a good girl. I understand, but she know what she wants in a relationship and what she look out the interest for her man. That's what she said, fair money is her money, but in that day, she now left him for Japan in face.
8: But still, sometimes listen to me now. You see, if she said, we money been first. But sometimes, hey, you have to make we feel good sometimes. Let me money see if you know. Yeah, let me money see if you know. If you got save, let me money see if you know.
6: Yes, the money is going to save.
8: Yeah, we got to spend our money too.
9: You know, so what should I do? Should I use your money to do bigger things for you? You know, you see what I'm going
8: to
9: say? I got big parties.
8: No, she's securing herself knowing that his money is wrong. If money not all wrong, right. She gone away.
9: All right.
6: That's not what I said. That,
8: hey, money still wrong. Money still wrong. So I'm good. If me not bring no money anymore, she gone away.
6: That is not what I said. Exactly, because you'd have the money that I saved.
8: You save my money that I bring to the table. you saving my money that I bring to the table. But when actually I'm done. You gonna help me with my personal money that I give you?
6: Yes.
8: You understand? That's your money.
6: A lot of men have very poor money management.
9: Aija, remember this, you know. Me now go tell Aija. Me now go be the hypocrite one, you know. Remember, you know, when you give her that money, it's not your money anymore,
6: exactly.
9: You know.
6: Exactly. What are you talking about?
9: Aija, it's not your money, you know. The point is, you know, to realize that. You're not saving your money and you're not doing the things you're supposed to do with your money. That she's saying, you know. You have to listen to she, you know, because I'm a listen man. She come on, you know. You have to listen. She said,
8: all right, man, so let's put it this way, you know. If both of you work, you know, what will be the outcome now? If both of you have a job now, and we both living together as wife and husband,
6: mm-hmm.
8: How we got mm-hmm. all the bills and everything. I said I pay everything in the house and you still save your money, right? How they go? Explain that to me.
9: Oh yeah.
6: My money is my money.
8: Explain that to me now.
6: Your money is our money.
8: Explain that. If me and you live together now.
6: Right? Why are you worrying about my money?
8: And both of you. You see now. You see,
6: why you
8: see the difference
6: about
8: now.
6: My money.
8: Don't worry about my money. You see the difference now.
6: My money is my money, and your money is our money.
9: Me can't tell you this, Aija. She on glad talk tough right now. Me know say when bills are paid, she a go pay.
8: I understand what
6: you're saying. No, I will pay all my bills if I live by myself.
8: I'm here to defend the man them when it comes to equal rights with this woman.
6: Yeah, but you can't defend. There's no way.
8: Me and you working together. Me and you have a job. Me and you working together.
6: All right, so
8: you telling me now, we get paid today.
6: All right, so what are you trying to say? 50-50?
8: And what you put into the table?
6: What are you saying? 50-50? All right, so that is my point
8: there. Not 50-50.
6: You're saying what do I bring to the table?
8: Yeah, don't say if what do we work together, if what we have a job, right? And you won't get paid.
6: All right, so this is the standpoint to know that, you see, you are a problem. Because you see, first when you ask, what do you bring to the table? No, darling, I am the table. I don't bring anything to... I am the table. Yes. So,
0: no.
6: If you're going to be... But going secondly to your point... Going secondly to your point to say that if both parties are working, you want to go 50-50, right?
8: I never say 50-50. I ask you the question. I said,
6: that is what you're trying to imply. No, but I already told you. I said, my money's my money. Your money's our money. But right, that's no. what I'm
9: Suppose
6: saying. If you
9: my
6: want
9: money, my money, no.
6: Mm-hmm.
8: No, let's just talk. Let's talk. Let's continue. Go ahead.
6: Sure.
9: No.
6: Is it that
9: my money and my money?
6: Okay.
9: My money and my money. I mean, I stick to my money and my money. I stick to your evil.
6: All right, no
9: you
6: problem.
9: Believe that relationship
6: yes, no, but guess what? Remember, you're a man and I am a female. There's things in life that females would get away with that a man will never be able to get away with. And the harsh reality of life is men have it a lot harder than females in this society.
9: Oh, you forgot, say Jamaica, you know. I mean, must say man shot at Jamaica.
6: No, but guess what?
9: Okay.

0: explain to me how that gonna work.
1: No, but I already answered the question.
2: All right, folks, you know, guess what? We're gonna take a big break. All right, Aija, hold on.
0: You're telling me no, my money is your money.
3: Aija,
2: we have to take a big break, all right?
3: Aija, one sec.
2: Thank you for your participation.
4: Would you believe me if I told you?

0: are back. The conversation is getting real hot. So, Aija is still there? Oh, Aija is gone. All right, Aija. All right, we'd have to... Aija, just check him back, please, all right? Because you were about to say something, but we had to take a commercial break. All right, Sashi, what were you saying now to the young lady here?
1: He is the table. And I don't totally agree when them come with them language there. They go, they meet the table and all of them song. Now, come on. When are the fire born? Fire! The laughter born. Fire! But I thought them youth would try outsmart me, you know, and say, yeah, man.

0: and we had a tear of it. So, you know, but at the end of the day, as I rightfully saying, that you have to just know it's part of a shot. It can't be one sided that the females, they might get more out of man, and the man, they just are left hanging dry. You understand, in terms of stability and, you know, obtaining certain things. Because if the man obtain certain things, like even like house and furniture and all of these things, you know, at the end of the day, the man say, then when they do the money, he want this, then the woman, they might dig out the man, they pack it and scam them and all different kind of things. So we survive. Time hard, no, you know, time really hard. And if them are work for them money, why you want to win money? If you say, get what me, I say, if you say it's so much independent and I work with the money, why you still dig out the liquor what the man have? So I hear them concept, feed them money, feed them money, and the man money is our money.
1: Okay, so you're
0: so, that man, if you have nothing in life.
2: All right, she wants to respond.
0: We have suffered, we have battered in life.
3: Okay, very well.
1: All
3: right. Yeah, so, very well.
1: So first,
3: mm-hmm.
1: I believe that before a man should say that, oh, I am ready for a relationship, you should firstly mm-hmm. build yourself first, have yourself at a balanced standpoint, where anything else that you need to achieve will just be more like addition. You can't be out here be basically, because you can be employed and still basically be flat-footed in terms of you have no stability, right? And I don't believe it's the female's job to provide stability for you. You're supposed to create your stability first. To maintain yourself as a man before you're saying you're going to take on the responsibility of a relationship. Not necessarily just of a woman, of your relationship. Because even before you say, okay, yeah, I'm a woman, you have to be courting the person and all of that. And it makes no sense for you to be trying to do all of that and you're not at a stable place in your life. Right? Secondly,
0: can I say something to you?
1: Go ahead.
0: Mm-hmm. You know them being age that would be courting anymore. Then something that thing out of the past.
1: No. Courting does happen. However, it's just that who you guys mm-hmm. want to be with.
3: Okay.
1: So you choose who you want to be with.
4: Hello?
1: Yes.
4: Shisha? Yes.
3: Yes.
4: I'm still here and I'm still listening. I'm sorry to interrupt. But you saying that somebody asked a question about what we bring to the table.
3: Yes. Right.
4: Remember, she was having a conversation and she did not mention nothing about the table. And it's always you guys mentioning and asking what the female bringing to the table. And of course, we are the table, because since you're going to ask what we female is bringing to the table, why the table, what, where does this table come from?
1: Exactly.
4: Where does this table come from?
0: Me have to answer that, you know. Me have to
5: make the table is
0: life. Make Aija answer.
5: The table is life. The table is not no woman and no man. The table is life. Life table. What you bring to life to the table. Not no woman. So burn that blood, that thing but woman. You see, burn that, fire upon that. Fire upon that. The table is life. Life is the table. See, life. What bring to the table of life? I mean, you could build a ghetto and build a future. So, one that thing we are talking about, woman.
4: The table is life.
5: What you bring to the table so we could build a future together?
4: I'm going
5: to
4: interrupt again.
5: That's what the table is.
4: Life. We are not dead. We are both alive.
5: Yeah, I mean, it's life. What we going to build a future with and move on. See, that's the table. Not enough woman. Burn that.
4: Okay, so if we are...
5: that, what woman? What y'all feel like? Y'all, come on. What y'all feel like? What y'all woman feel like?
4: If
5: the table is life. That's the table.
4: And I agree. All right. And saying that I'm going to agree with you then, the table is life. Then why asking a live person what they bring into the table?
1: Exactly.
5: Yeah, so what we going to do together.
1: Wait,
5: that's the thing.
1: Has a female ever asked you as a man, what do you bring to the table?
5: No, exactly. because my energy. I don't be on those table energy. My energy is for Bill. If me and you gonna be together, we gonna build. You understand? I gonna give you the space to do whatever you want to do. Cause anyway, you know what I mean? Woman got to be feeling good and be happy. Understand? That's what, you know, it's a two-way thing, but any day we can give you a little edge than us because we's man. So if you are one, say, you know me, 40, 60, we rocking. We don't care about that. But we have to respect the fact. Don't come to me and telling me y'all is the main thing in this relationship. Done that.
4: Yeah. Well, again, I think it's somewhat disrespectful in the terms of a man still going to turn around and ask a female what y'all bring to the table. A woman would not, I never seen, even on the pop the balloon thing, I've still seen men out there asking female what they bring to the table. Like, if you're going, if the table is life, I don't think no men know female what they bring into the table. We're here together, man go with woman, woman go with man. Don't come and some ask we female what we bring into the table. We bring everything to the table, everything. I feel like that somewhat should be put aside and stop asking each other what we are bringing to the table. What you want to know what I'm going to bring to the table? Surprise me with stuff to the table. DJ, start to go ahead. I'm listening now. Go ahead.
0: I just for just clear up certain things, like, you know, like, because this is a very, very heated discussion. But I want me to learn enough all of the talk and stuff like that. But at the end of the day, as I try to say, it should be a balance. It's just not like how much that just a tech, you know, financial wise, and the man, like,
5: I think it's a culture thing too, because different culture women bring different energy and different vibes to the relationship. I think it's a culture thing. Jamaican woman might see things different from I'm Guyanese, so Guyanese woman might see things different from a Jamaican. You got Trini, you got all these, you know what I mean? But anyway, we are female, but still, I think a culture energy sometimes bring a different thing to the relationship too, because that is how you grow up. All the environment, you know, all that play a role too.
4: Agree.
5: You understand?
0: You think that when a man says gold digger, it's not a universal language, like, you know, feel like all cultures have gold diggers?
5: Yeah, of course you get gold diggers, but of course you get different, good woman, baker, gold
0: digger.
5: You know what I mean? But all culture,
0: right.
5: You get bad man. Every country get bad man. Every country get bad.
0: Okay.
5: It's just like every country get gold diggers. Woman won't go on the road and hit man in the head and take the pocket. But not all women in a country is the same. You understand?
0: Right. I would be unfair for me to say that all women are gold diggers. It would be very much unfair. But I'm saying this is just a universal language, right across the board.
5: Go all over. Yes, it's all over.
0: All right, Trisha, what do you have to say? Trisha, you were saying something?
4: What I need for him to demonstrate or give me more info on what they think a gold digger is. When they say a gold digger, because I want to understand the concept of a man and a gold diggers.
0: Gold diggers are just persons that just deal with man for money. It's just money alone upon their mind. Them no want a man. Them just want where a man can offer them in terms of financial gain. Them just talk to man for just financial gain. Nothing else.
5: Anything kick off, they want to leave. They don't get what they get and they want to leave. That's the goal.
0: They
5: don't want to stay and build. They get what they want and soon a little argument come up. They want to leave.
4: you know that women are literally expensive, and I think that man probably think about it like that on that terms, like, oh, woman are a gold digger. If you see a woman out there, she normally upkeep herself, get her nails done, her ear done, go get a facial wax every now and then, a $300 wig or $500 wig. Because man don't want rubbish. Man don't want rubbish. Man want hot girl. Don't want female that looks bougie and, you know, and going for a female like that. Y'all think it's a gold digging thing, but no, she's trying to upkeep herself.
5: Well, you see, when they look to me, the looks on cover, the looks are not the gold digger thing, because everybody look pretty. We not put the looks in, the looks and the prettiness in the gold digger thing. We talk about your behavior and your attitude. That's the main thing. The attitude where you come to, you taking my money, we doing all this nice stuff to y'all guys, and a click of a finger, y'all want to leave us alone and gone your business, gone to the next guy, because y'all pretty, y'all look good, y'all get a nice shape, and y'all know, you know, by a click of an eye, and next man will pick you up. You understand? You see?
3: All right. So all right. Thank you guys for joining us. We're off. We're going to cut that segment here a bit. Because we have an interview coming
5: all
3: up.
5: All right. Respect for
3: us. Yeah, man. Respect. All right. DJ Mike.
2: Yes, sir. Boy, I tell you, folks. Ah, boy. I'm not saying anything, right? I want to thank everybody for their participation. Aija, yeah, man. I don't remember your friend's name.
3: Is still Trisha. It was Trisha. Trisha. Right.
2: A young lady that was... A young lady just passing through the studio. She just stopped by. I don't even get her name. She just stopped by, listened to what was happening, and then she just joined in, but she's out through the door. So I don't even get the chance to, tell her thanks, right? Boy, I tell you. All right, sir. So we're going to move into the next segment of the show where we have an artist. DJ Sashi is going to give us the download on the artist. Go ahead, sir. The floor is yours.
3: All right. So, as I said, we apologize on behalf of Tropical Spice Radio. We should be having Tifa today, but due to some technical difficulties, that is not possible. But we are going to house a good friend of mine. His name is Sion Success. We'll be interviewing him on his musical journey. I'm gonna try and get him online right now, so he can bring us through. All right, and do remember, folks, to keep the text line active on Tropical Spice Radio.
2: All right, let's check through the text line to see what's happening on the text line. Selector Bluff.
3: All right.
2: Go ahead. Oh, you want to go?
3: Yeah, Selector Bluff said, gold diggers come both ways, men and women.
2: All right.
3: Boy, me know, you don't classify a man as a gold digger. No, that just sounds wrong.
2: Wow. Today was a very active day today, folks. We had so much emotions going through and fro to each and everyone's mind and expression of views. And so, Aija... I hope Aija get a glass of water, folks. It was really hot today.
3: It's just such a passionate topic. It's just such a passionate topic. You know what I mean? I don't know what's happening on my end. I'm not getting Mr. Success at the moment. I will just continue trying.
2: Why?
3: Yeah.
2: Yes, man. This is Tropical Spice Radio, the flavor of the Caribbean. DJ Mike in the building alongside DJ Sashi Cool. And as usual on a Friday, you know, we have these vibes that we bring to the station and we share it with you, our listeners. The program is called Midday Spice. Starts from 10 a.m. to 1 p.m. over there on North American side. And in the Caribbean, especially in Jamaica, it's from 9 to 12, right? Good vibes, good music. Although we haven't played much music today, you know, but tell you, the vibes is there. The energy is here. And gotta keep it that way. Right?
3: All right. And I'm not getting Sian at the moment. Tropical Let me see if I can get another interesting call online. Let me see something. Mm-hmm.
2: All right. Still no sign? All right, no problem.
3: No, I'm not getting him at the moment. Let me see if I can get another additional caller in line. Mm-hmm.
2: Yes, go ahead.
3: To see if I can spice up the flag day. Don't know what's happening. Let me see. All right, let me see if I can get someone else.
6: Watchmen, this is Wayne Wonder. You know, it's all about Tropical Spice Radio.
3: But in the meantime, DJ Mike, hit us with some good music in the meanwhile.
2: All right, let's blaze.

0: All right. So the question of the day, like you're just joining us, the question of the day from the DJ Index, we're asking, why do men have to pay women to stay in a relationship?
1: Why women have to pay women?
0: No, why a man have to pay a woman to stay in a relationship or be in a relationship?
1: A man don't pay a woman to be in a relationship.
0: What?
1: That's news to me.
0: Yeah, are you here? All right.
1: That's news to me.
0: Yeah, are you here? All right, Kirby. Let me ask you a question. So, if a man comes to you,
1: you're so hard to work. Nobody don't have to pay me to do nothing.
0: Well, boy, you are maybe an exception to the rule. So, if a man comes and him unemployed, you're not there with him?
1: If you're a woman who works so hard, that's a no-no for me.
0: So if you have money then?
1: Not literally. Well, if you don't have a job, he might have like ambition. Or enough ambition. He might have ambition.
0: Okay.
1: He might have, yes.
0: Okay. All right then. So you're in the minority then, because you're an independent girl. So you don't believe in the concept, say, all right, if a man work, feed money, I hear money.
1: No, me not believe in that because my money and my money. So me not want him tell himself that my money is his money also. If he want give me fee money, then fine. But me know my money and my money.
0: Okay. All right, Kirby, I thank you so much for your input.
1: Yes, thanks for calling. And thank you guys. Big up. I always listen to you guys.
0: That is good. But Kirby, before you go, we have a section of that is called Greetings from Across the World. They can put a little British. I know you can extract a bulldozer or something, but you can just take the time out to maybe dig up a couple of your co-workers, your families and things. So you can give a shout out.
1: Okay, I'm going to pick up O'Neill. He's in the loader with me, so I have to pick him up first.
0: Okay. All right.
1: I pick up O'Neill. I pick up all my other co-workers. I pick up my family, yes. my two daughters, Atasia and Danielle. Huh?
0: Yeah. You're right.
1: Yes, Atasia and Danielle. We got my auntie Charlene. We got my auntie in England, Paulette. My mother, Jean Miller. Teacher Gay in West Malone Hospital. And big up the radio station. Big up the radio station.
0: All right, Kirby. But what may I encourage you to do? Tell your co-workers them say, download the app so when they're in the truck that them can listen. Tell your auntie in England, like how we tell her, auntie from England, send Kirby some phone.
1: I'm link to them, you know, but I think most of them have the app on their phone because I power the link to many persons as a.
0: I think you. Thank you for joining us today.
1: You're most welcome.
0: All right, Kirby. Thank you.
1: Yes, thanks for calling.
0: All right.
2: But I call on you. Yes, folks. I tell you. The vibes is so right. The vibes is so right. Today was a great day. A lot of, you know, Sashi, I must say that.
0: Yes.
2: You know, I'm just keep on smiling. I'm just laughing away because of, you know, how the questions that have flowed today, how they flowed today, they were, I never realized that this would cause so much controversy. But then again, I realize that you're a man of controversy. So it was the norm for you to bring questions that will always attract some serious reasoning and deep reasoning, and that's what made this show so spicy, hence the name Midday Spice, right? So we encourage you to keep on doing what you're doing, sir, because you're doing a great job out there, and we're loving it. Dexter, big up yourself. Dexter is loving the vibes right now. All right, and I'm just running back through the text line and, you know, shouting out Toby, and thank you for your contribution towards the show, Father Ghost. Aija. Yeah, man. Take a deep breath, Aija. Relax. Shout out to yourself. Right? Mark from G6, G6 family. Yeah, man, big up, big up, big up. Right? Angie.
0: Kirby's still online. Kirby, you're still online. Kirby, you can hang up.
1: Okay.
2: China. All right. China. Chikwa. Technician. Yeah, man. Yeah, man, that's some of the persons here today. Giving your support, you know, on the text line. Folks, remember, when you hit us up on the text line, we really appreciate your texts. You want to send any big ups, want to say shout outs, no problem, go ahead. We're right here. After all, this is Tropical Spice Radio, the flavor of the Caribbean. And, you know, we're broadcasting all over the world to each and everyone. So, what's new on the horizon, sir?
0: All right. You want me to give them an update right now?
2: No, not yet. Not yet. We should call. Oh, what if he's available? Yorick.
0: Yes, Yorick.
2: Yes, Yorick.
0: With the health tips.
2: With the health tips. The health tips. You know, we have way past the time of the health tips. But, let's see if we can get Yorick. I mean, it was so interesting today. The conversation was a very debated, a very heated conversation today. All right, guess what? Yorick. We got Yorick online. I want to say good morning to Yorick. Folks, it's time for your health tip, all brought to you by Yorick, big man himself. Yorick, what's the tip of today?
3: 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Greetings to the whole radio land, Tropical Spice Radio. Everyone is doing awesome. Hope everyone is making adjustments to their health, and I'm hoping that everyone is doing some form of workout, exercise and stuff like that. So, but other than that, I want to bring something to everyone's attention today, and the importance of hydration. And a lot of people have an issue, or I shouldn't even say an issue, but they've been told for many years by, you know, the medical physicians and those people like that, that drinking water is hydration, and drinking water is not hydration. Drinking plain water is not alkalining your water and hydrating you on a cellular level. For true hydration, your water should be coming from your fruits. 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That's hydrogen 3, oxygen 2. Now, when you drink the structure water that comes from your fruits, it comes with all your minerals, all your amino acids, all your electrolytes for the kidneys and throughout the body. So hydration comes from your fruits. Now, if you want to hydrate with water, first of all, your water should be spring water, 100% spring water. That's H2O. All right? That water should be water. And to alkaline the water, you can squeeze some limes that has seeds in the water, or you can use tamarind, or you can use cucumbers. All right? I apologize for the background noise. I'm outside, actually, okay? You guys hear me clearly. You guys can hear me, right?
2: Yeah, we can hear you. Yes, we can hear you.
0: Okay, yeah, awesome. Yeah.
3: Awesome. All right. So if you're going to do water, it must be spring water, and you must alkaline your water by putting some key limes or tamarind or cucumber in that water to hydrate that water and for the water to become alkaline. Or you just juice your fruits, eat your fruits, or blend your fruits for that true hydration to your cells. And if you think about it, we're made up of just cells. And in the cells contains your water and your minerals. That's why we're about 70 to 80% water beings. All right? So we have to complement that water that's in our body by ingesting the right waters to complement it. All right, so always make sure, guys, you stay hydrated with fruits, or you alkaline your water with the key lime, cucumber, or tamarind.
2: All right, that's it for today, right?
3: That's it for today, man. Other than that, you guys have yourself a wonderful weekend. Don't forget, you can follow me on all social media platforms. That's Yorick Arthur, YorickArthur, Yorick Arthur on all platforms. And, you know, just follow the journey, man. It's a beautiful journey. You know, way of life, the way we're supposed to be living when coming to eating the right foods.
0: Okay.
2: All right.
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2: All right, folks.
3: You enjoy your weekend too, bro.
2: Yeah, okay, you too.
0: All right, Yorick, thank you so much. Thank you so much for that wonderful health tip. So, guys, it is the time where you have to stay hydrated as we are maybe transitioning from spring over into the summer. So
3: That's right.
0: Into consideration these useful health tips to stay healthier.
3: Especially if you're living in the islands. You're in the islands. You're in the northern side of the world right now, where we're experiencing some warmer weather, getting into some hotter weather. You definitely got to be hydrated with the right things.
2: All right, folks. There you
0: All
2: go.
0: All right, Yorick.
2: Yorick.
0: Stay blessed.
2: The man with the health tips for today.
3: Man. Yes, sir. Blessings. All right.
2: Have a good
3: weekend, guys.
2: Okay, you too.
0: All right.
2: All right, folks, guess what? We got a pretty girl here online. Her name is Wendy. Hey, Wendy, what's up?
5: Hey, Mike.
2: Hi.
5: How are you?
2: I am good. Welcome to Tropical Spice Radio. Okay, so you are the last person that we're going to throw the question at. Go ahead, DJ Sashi Cool. I don't know if you heard. Were you listening to the station? All right, go ahead, Sashi Cool.
0: All right, so Wendy. Yeah. Wendy, big prayer status. Add happy Mother's Day when you come. If you are not mother yet, you may be in the perspective. But anyways, from the decks of the DJ, the question of today is, why do men have to pay to stay in a relationship or be in a relationship? So basically, so why am I have to pay for being in a relationship or enter a relationship? Why it have to cost someone?
5: I don't believe in that, you know. That's not me. I'm not that kind of girl.
0: You're a good man.
5: I'm not dependent. I'm independent. So where a man is concerned, man is supposed to provide. It. Do not stray from that. But I'll go along with him. You understand?
0: Oh, okay. Right.
5: I won't leave it up to him alone. That's not me.
0: Gotcha. Wendy, who grew you? Yeah, your mother and your granny.
5: My parents.
0: Yeah, but them grow you good. Them give them a run of our plan. But when you're bag juice, yeah, Wendy? Yeah. Oh, God. You're such an angel.
5: Juice, that's low.
2: What? She have standards.
0: You see, that's all you push your luck. So you push your luck.
5: Make me some lemonade. That would be nice.
0: But Wendy, but thank you. You grow good. I kind of come save the day. You're such an angel. Any man we get you, trust me, them get a good wife.
5: Thank you.
0: You understand? Yeah, man, big up your status. Yeah, but Wendy, before we go, we have this part of the program that is called Greetings from Across the World. So you know, you can put on your England voice. If you have nobody in England and them please say, them say they're too little phone, you can beat them up in and then we hear you. All right, anywhere in the world, actually, you can send some greetings. And if you want to big up your mother, because you know it's Mother's Day and all of them something, we'll give you the opportunity.
5: Okay, so my mom wouldn't be listening to the station, but anyways, I want to big up my mom. She is more than a mom to me. She's a sister, and she is the most wonderful mom in the world, and my best friend. So I want to big up Sharon Maitland, who is my mother.
0: Okay.
2: All right.
0: So I want somebody alone, you know?
5: And all the moms in the world.
2: All right. There you go. Oh, there you go. There you go, yeah. Wendy.
5: All the moms. Yeah.
0: All right, so Wendy.
5: I hope they enjoy the day and, you know, keep doing what they're doing for the kids. You know.
0: All right. And Wendy, I encourage you to turn on Tropical Spice Radio in your shop on the weekends and every day and locked in until the rest of customers them to tune into Tropical Spice Radio. You understand? So big up yourself. Okay.
5: Yes, thank you. Take care.
2: All right. You take care, Wendy.
0: All right.
2: All right, there you go, folks. We are almost down to the end of the show. I want to thank each and everyone for tuning in today. We had a great time today. Good conversation. At some point, even a heated conversation, the conversation got to a point where it was hot.
0: It's hot.
2: It's hot.
0: Boiling water.
2: Definitely.
0: Yes.
2: Right?
0: Yes.
2: Right.
0: So, you know, me have to talk to the boss. Me have to talk to the boss for the radio station and tell him, say, like, when we're going on here, we have to provide a case of water. So, it's the time we see the people them get eating, but let's give them a bucket of water. Courtesy of Tropical Spice Radio. Oh, that's all, DJ,
2: yeah,
0: Mike.
2: Man, That makes sense. All right, folks, this is where we're almost down to the end of the show. I want to thank each and everyone for tuning in today. And after all, this is Tropical Spice Radio, the flavor of the Caribbean. Sashi Cool is here as co-host and giving all the vibes, all the energy. You know, he's always the man that does the pushback, you know, on certain topics that he brings to the table. Always find a way to throw in some pushback, but nonetheless, it's a good vibe, so... Right, and as usual, folks, I always encourage people to take care of yourself, right? Be on the healthy side of things, right? If you're going to do something stupid, don't do it at all. Just leave it alone. Don't do anything dumb. Always be a role model. Always be an example for others to follow, because these younger generations these days need role models in their lives, right? And if you're going to do anything, always consult the Creator. Ask Him for His divine intervention and His guidance along the way, because you really need His guidance in these times. Okay, all right. You take care of yourself, everyone. Have a great day. DJ Mike and Sashi Cool signing off. Peace.
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0: 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Then it all said money killed by class.
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2: Hey, I thought that I was gay because I could draw. 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She's like, Ben, you've loved girls since before pre-K. Sure. I guess she had a point, didn't she? Bunch of stereotypes all in my head. I remember doing the math, like, yeah, I'm good at Little League. A preconceived idea of what it all

0: Oh nah, here we go. America the brave, still fears what we don't know. God loves all his children, it's somehow forgotten, but we paraphrase a book written 3500 years ago.
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2: Playing nothing but your requests. Always have, always will.

I was gay, I would think hip-hop hates me. Have you read the YouTube comments lately? Man, that's gay, gets dropped on the daily. We become so numb to what we're saying. A culture founded from oppression. Yeah, we don't have acceptance for them. Call each other behind the keys of a message board. A word rooted in hate, yet our genre still ignores it. Gay is synonymous with the lesser. It's the same hate that's caused wars from religion, gender to skin color, the complexion of your pigment. The same fight that led people to walk out some sit-ins. It's human rights for everybody. There is no difference. Live on and be yourself. When I was at church, they taught me something else. If you preach hate at the service, those words aren't anointed. That holy water that you soak in has been poisoned. When everyone's in, when everyone's in.

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0: 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This one is a bombshell. We ain't want to set up.
1: Well, this is the Minister of Agriculture speaking. I'm saying it's like the herb is just like thyme, and it's just like lime. It's just like orange with the rhyme. It's just the same thing. It's
0: tell him.
1: Agricultural thing, and it's vegetable, thing. And you know, it's fruits, yeah. And it's all of that thing. Yeah. You see what I'm saying?
0: Yeah. Anyway.
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0: High grade.
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0: bad, so you know so them wicked and crude. 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Watch it, man. Man, me elbow your king. 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You know this is a woman, me love. 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
1: War. 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If you know one man. So when you make a hit out tight, glad man. The king of the year. Don't touch you, man. No one no perfect. The whole of we are human. Make sure. I not show you a true word. Make sure. You can't pull that black bud. Make sure. 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Make sure, my youth. Make sure, no. Alright. Make sure. Black ranks get some close sponsor. Make sure. Be the man boss, give my answer. Make sure. 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Make sure, no, my youth. Make sure, no. Alright.

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